0: returned to the Premier League for the first time in 9 years after winning 1-0 against Middlesbrough in the Championship playoff final. Ollie McBurnie sealed promotion with a late goal at Wembley, and captain Louis Coyles dedicated the victory to his dad Chris, who died suddenly in 2022.
1: I look up to the sky every game. I had a little look up there today, and yeah, he's with me, and I know he's with me for sure. The next best thing, I have the rest of my family. I have my beautiful partner, my little boy.
0: Dunfermline, meanwhile, were unable to cause an upset in the Scottish Cup final as the Championship side suffered a 3-1 defeat to Celtic. Premiership champions Celtic have now completed the double, and Britain's George Russell has secured pole position for the Canadian F1 Grand Prix. That's the latest. I'm Stevie Shillinglaw.
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0: 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All I want to do is see you. That's Alternative 80s. 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

0: 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If you thought rock was all racket and noise, then do try listening to The Rock Show, only here on Erewash Sound every Tuesday between 7 and 9.
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0: 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Kids are playing games. 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

0: Pleased to be here, just wandering in to interrupt proceedings on This Ear Wireless to tell you about the Retro Show on Sundays. It takes place between 3 and 5. Each hour starts with a little reminisce about a particular year, then we shall have Play One Gets One Free, with terms and conditions, because it's the wireless and makes it sound ever so good, you know. 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And we'll even play a tune that might make you want to throw your listening equipment against the wall. It's all there on Sunday between 3 and 5 at the Retro Show here on Erewash Sound. 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
2: 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Gary Hoskinson says, not got any lucky knickers. 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

Wandering into interval proceedings to tell you all about the rock show that takes place here on Erewash Sound every Tuesday between 7 and 9. 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Yeah, running down the drain. 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

0: Life, eh? The phone rings. There's a knock at the door. Kids are playing games. There's too much chatter, or something distracts you, and you end up missing a feature on Era Washdown. That's okay. 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
4: From the Sky News Centre at 8, the US president is hinting that diplomats are on the verge of agreeing a peace deal to end the war in Iran. Donald Trump said the agreement would include the reopening of the Strait of Hormuz, something Iranian state media disputes. Our military analyst Sean Bell says Iran's nuclear program's always been a sticking point, but even a commitment to discuss it could pave the way to peace.
5: It'll also allow America to say, look, we've got the commitment we wanted. They're no longer a threat to their neighbours. We've destroyed their ballistic missile program, and we've achieved the aims and objectives. The Strait's open again. I'm going to move on.
4: Meanwhile, in Washington, D.C., a suspect's been shot dead after a gunman opened fire on Secret Service agents near the White House last night. A bystander was injured in the incident. People in parts of the UK could see another day of soaring temperatures as the sunny bank holiday weekend continues. Amber heat health alerts are in place in the Midlands, east and south-east of England and London. Yesterday, temperatures reached 30.5 degrees in Kent. A look at sport, and Ollie McBurney's late winner at Wembley sealed a 1-0 win for Hull against Middlesbrough and sent them back to the Premier League. Both sides were hoping to return to the top flight for the first time since 2017 in the Championship playoff final. Borough were reinstated in the competition after Southampton were kicked out for spying on them. Manager Kim Hellberg admits the whole Spygate saga was difficult to deal with.
6: It's been tough. It's been draining emotionally, but there's no excuse. Hull scored a goal today, and again, you have to congratulate them.
4: Premiership champions Celtic have claimed a 3-1 victory over Dunfermline in the Scottish Cup final at Hampden Park. It means they've secured the double this season. And Britain's George Russell starts on pole position for the Canadian F1 Grand Prix later. He beats his Mercedes teammates and the current championship leader Kimi Antonelli into second place. Reigning world champion Lando Norris had to settle for third place for McLaren. That's the latest from the Sky News Centre. I'm Bev Rimmer.
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7: Kicking off the relaxed Sunday vibes, then I've got three tracks back to back, especially for you. The Carpenters, Otis Redding, and this from the Commodores.

Boy, enjoying a chilled start to a Sunday breakfast. I think we need to do this more often, don't we? A chilled Sunday morning. That was the Carpenters. And before that, Otis Redding and the Commodores. You're listening to KSD on Sunday Breakfast here on Erewash Sound. Good morning. I don't know about you, I'm a little bit confused with the weather. Although I said on Tuesday, didn't I? I do apologise. I think the rain was my fault. I did my weekly supermarket shop and I did what all of those blogs and whatever tell you your life is going to be complete with. I made a list of meals we were going to eat for the week. It was all based on salads and barbecues, I'm not going to lie. And then it dropped to about 12 degrees and chucked it for definitely the first part of the week, didn't it? However, it's a bank holiday now. The sun is meant to be shining. And all is going to be well. And I'll be honest with you, I haven't ordered a barbecue for today. I've ordered a Sunday roast. So the weather, you're very welcome. You're very welcome. Coming up on today's show, then, it's a little bit different. You may have noticed we've changed the layout of it. So we've done an easy wake-up set of three tracks. And then we're going to go into Arts and Toast. I've got two absolute belting interviews for this week. The first one is with Mia and Danny, a.k.a. Sybil and Basil Fawlty. Yeah. Fawlty Towers, the play, is coming to Nottingham Theatre Royal from the 2nd of June. I was able to have a chat with the two main leads about what they've been up to in their mammoth 9-month or 10-month, if you include the West End stint, tour across the UK. It's coming to an end in about 2-3 months, I think. So get your tickets booked because it could be a fabulous show. And the one, the only, your favourite, Mr. Richard Dawson. He's back here on Sunday Breakfast. He did an interview with Arts and Toast about his brand new musical that is co-written. It's called Tainted Love. It's based on 80s music tracks that are already out there. He's working on it with Erewash Musical Society's Youth Theatre. It's going to be absolutely fabulous. They're bringing it to the Duchess Theatre later this year. Tickets are on sale now, so we'll be having a chat with him just before 8:30 this morning. And then I've got some summer event festival shout outs for you. I've got a karaoke shower track, and I'll be kicking off your Sunday in style with three classic belters before Mr. Ian Perry takes over at 10 o'clock. You're listening to KSD on Erewash Sound. Good morning.

0: Love music, love Era Wash, Black Eyed Peas there with Where Is The Love. Coming up then, I've got music from Bruce Springsteen and that fabulous interview with the one, the only, Richard Dawson.
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0: Love music, love Aaron Walsh, Bruce Springsteen. Right, then it's just coming up to 27 minutes past eight. It is Sunday the 24th of May, a bank holiday for many, but not everyone. So I hear you if you're working this day, I was going to say this afternoon, this morning, whenever. This bank holiday, moving on quickly. Mr. Richard Dawson, then, you will know him from Error Arts, before I took over with Arts and Toast. He's been very busy. When is he not busy? But he's been busy with a lovely lady called Laura Riley. They've been writing an 80s musical together, and they're putting it into rehearsals now to put onto a show from the 9th of July to the 11th of July at the Duchess Theatre. It's called A Tainted Love. It's an 80s musical. It's full of 80s classic tracks that you are absolutely going to love. And the Error Walsh Musical Society's Youth Theatre are doing it absolute justice. I was able to have a chat with Richard to find out how all the writing process and, more importantly, the rehearsal process is going.
1: You've written a musical in the past, but is this the first time you've co-written something with somebody?
2: No, so I've written pantomimes in the past.
1: Oh, I'm sorry.
2: This is the first time I've written a musical. But let's make it straight, because I have to... I am not musical. It's a jukebox musical. So I haven't written the music. So before people get excited and before people kind of go, wow, this guy's really talented. No, I can tell a good story. I love telling stories. That's my favourite thing about life.
1: I was going to say, how do you co-write something? Do you give segments of a storyline, a chapter, a scene, an act? How does it work?
2: So for this experience, what I wanted to do, because I'm writing for EMUS, Error Walsh Musical Society Youth Group. So the original idea was to write an 80s musical. That was it. But I wanted the young people to be part of that devising process. So I'd actually got in touch with Lauren, who's my co-writer, because she'd done a master's in script writing. And I know I'm not a detail person. So I know I'm very kind of big picture vision. This is what I want to do. And Lauren has been in youth theatre a lot younger, wasn't even born in the 80s. So actually having a younger person to help write with them actually made me feel like actually this is help investing in someone, but they're also helping me, because I haven't got the skill set that I think is needed to deliver the whole project. We storyboarded stuff, we asked them for ideas, we did 80s quizzes, we got them into the whole vibe, we got them to do freeze frames, get them to think of scenarios that are around the 80s. Then me and Lauren took that all away and kind of had two or three evenings just kind of brainstorming, kind of mind mapping, all those kind of things. And we came up with a story, and the story, the main kind of the key people in the story are a family, single parent family, mum, daughter and son. And so actually we said we wanted to create a story for the daughter and the son. So that's quite, we'll take a story each. But actually what happens is, because the mum's involved in both of them, actually the mum becomes actually not the key, but a made more key than we thought she would be. So we took those, we wrote both stories, brought it back together, see how they merge, tweaked it a little bit, and yeah.

0: it their vision for the storyline? Had you and Lauren sort of got an idea in the back of your head where you wanted it to be family focused, or did the youth theatre absolutely lead?
1: They absolutely led. We've even got, you know, one of the young people brought up the picket lines on the coal mine. So actually, Brian, who's the son, his best friend, his dad's on the picket line. So everything about it was driven by the young people. So we didn't know whether it was going to be a family. We didn't know whether it was going to be set in a school, whether it was going to be... I mean, there was always probably a little bit of me. And we didn't know the name. We didn't come up with the name till after we'd written it. Yeah. Don't you want me, baby? I was working as a waitress in a cocktail bar. I was like, well, there's got to be someone that we've got to fit that. And it's prime in there. So there's probably, if we're going to be totally honest, there's always a little bit of bias from the writers.
0: Tell me about the music that you've managed to fit into the show.
1: In terms of reference, the hardest thing, like I say, writing I really enjoyed more than I thought I would, this musical. But the hardest thing was deciding which songs to put in.
0: Yeah.
1: Because I had a long list of 80 songs that I was like, yeah, banger, banger, banger. Like, yeah, got to have that, got to have that. And then you're narrowing it down and you're kind of going, but I really want that, but I can't have that because that doesn't fit there. You know, what we did was, and we had all the scenes, once we'd written all the scenes, we'd marked all the scenes, I then put a number of songs along those scenes and said to Lauren, right, have a listen to these. Which do you think might fit? And, you know, I'll be honest, there was a couple of times she said one, I was like, blinking it, that's the wrong answer. I mean, I won't go through the whole list of some, but some of the songs that didn't get in, you know, I really wanted Never Gonna Give You Up to be in by Rick Astley. That was probably one of the last ones we didn't have. I Should Be So Lucky got in, you know. So there's various different things. So that was really tough in terms of that. And then obviously you've got the pop culture reference. So we were just talking before we recorded. There's a reference to He-Man, Baywatch, The A-Team. I think even Findus Crispy Pancakes makes an entrance at some point, and Microchips.
0: I was going to ask, what have the youth theatre's reactions been to the likes of Findus Pancakes and He-Man?
1: Well, they haven't got a clue. So when we were doing the read-through, and B.A. Baracus in 18 says something like, I ain't flying fool, you know, but they have no idea what that means. So they're reading the script and they're going, I ain't flying fool. What is that? So a lot, I tell you what I do have to say though is, like, they absolutely love it.
2: If you've been listening to that interview and you haven't already doom scrolled on your phone to the Duchess Theatre website, what have you been doing? Tainted Love, an 80s musical written by Richard Dawson and Lauren Riley, is heading to the Duchess Theatre from the 9th to the 11th of July. There is a Saturday matinee as well. It's presented by the Erewash Musical Society's youth group and it is going to be rather fabulous. You can book your tickets now via the Erewash Musical Society website or head to the Duchess Theatre website. All of the links are on there. I'm just having a quick sneaky scroll right now. Oh, it's selling quite well. So tickets are still available, but make sure you get them sooner rather than later, not only to get a good spot in that gorgeous auditorium, but to look after and support Erewash Musical Society and your local writers too. Don't go anywhere though, because Mr. Richard Dawson has brought you this week's joyful track. And are you surprised it's got an 80s theme?
1: But this is a track that just makes me smile. And I don't know what it is about that makes me smile, whether it's the tune, whether it's the lyrics, but it's Wax and Building a Bridge to Your Heart.
0: Oh, no, I did not expect that from you. Wow.
1: That is my joyful track. It just, it's not overplayed. And I think one of the blessings is it's not overplayed.
0: Yeah.
1: So whenever you hear it, all the others are like, yeah, I like it. But it's just, I hear it too much for it to have anything that makes me really smile.

0: Good morning. You're listening to Kirsty on Sunday Breakfast here on Erewash Sound with Arts and Toast. On the way next, Bobby Brown and a fantastic interview with the two lead members of Fawlty Towers The Play.
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o'clock then, I've got that interview with the two main leads from Fawlty Towers, the play. And we've got a new feature, because we like to spoil you this bank holiday. Songs to sing in the shower. I've got an absolute belter coming up before 9 o'clock this morning.

You're listening to Kirsty. That was Hozier. Good morning. Now, I mentioned it earlier, didn't I? A new feature that we're going to be doing just before 9 o'clock every Sunday. Songs to sing in the shower. And I can't think of a better song to kick off this new feature than this from Train. Drops of Jupiter. Turn it loud. Keep your electrics out of the water and enjoy.

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5: From the Sky News Centre at 9, there's growing optimism that the US and Iran are inching towards a deal that would resolve the conflict in the Middle East. Details of a possible agreement have emerged which would see the US lift their blockade on Iranian ports in exchange for a reopening of the Strait of Hormuz. Chief Secretary to the Prime Minister, Darren Jones, says restoring trade and transport will help people in the UK.
6: We've had to prepare ourselves for the domestic implications of the conflict in the Middle East on the UK economy. And the sooner we're able to get to a point of de-escalation and crucially get the Strait of Hormuz open again for the flow of oil and trade, the better for all of us.
5: A bystander's in hospital after being injured in a shooting outside the White House. A suspect was shot dead after shots were fired towards Secret Service officials in Washington, D.C. last night. Parts of the UK are set for another day of soaring temperatures, with amber heat health alerts remaining in place. Yesterday, temperatures reached 30.5 degrees in Kent. Climate scientist Dr. Chloe Brimiscombe says it's unusual for the time of year.
7: This is the result of our changing climate. Last summer, we saw four of these sort of events. And so this year, we might be seeing more heat waves as the summer goes on. Of course, we haven't even got into the summer yet this year. So that's very concerning.
5: Sport and the battle to avoid Premier League relegation goes down to the final day. A draw for Spurs at home to Everton should keep them up, but if they lose, a West Ham win against Leeds would make them safe at Tottenham's expense. Hull owner Akun Ilikali says the 1-0 victory over Middlesbrough in the Championship playoff final was the best day of his life. The team's returning to the Premier League for the first time in 9 years. And Celtic interim manager Martin O'Neill says a decision on his future will be coming soon. He oversaw his side follow up their Premiership title win with victory over Dunfermline in the Scottish Cup final. They beat their rivals 3-1 at Hampden Park. That's the latest from the Sky News Centre. I'm Bev Rimmer.
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9: 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Faulty Towers, the play, is heading to Nottingham. 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

0: Love Music, Love Era Wash, Madonna to kick off your bank holiday Sunday. Now then, I've been harping on about it all morning, haven't I? The wonderful Mia Austin and Danny Bain, aka Basil and Sybil Fawlty from Fawlty Towers the Play, is heading to Nottingham Theatre Royal. Interviewing these two was... You know when you sit in a pub and you listen to somebody else's conversation about their week, except they were in separate hotel rooms having just had a shower, chatting on a video call. It was genuinely just an absolute laugh and joy to listen to those two talk about the last 10 months that they've had on tour, on the road. I was able to ask them both, Mia and Danny, how it's all going.
1: Yeah, it's great. We've been doing it quite a while now, so we've just slowly morphed into these characters. We've been doing it for about a year now, the tour, with a little West End stint as well, so it's been great.
2: Yeah, it's been marvellous. Marvellous and exhausting, hasn't it, Mia?
1: Yes. I made a bit more for Danny. He's got a bit of a mountain to climb every night.
0: This is one of the things I was going to ask both of you, to be fair. But Danny, do you kind of find, because Basil is such an iconic character, you're almost having to mimic things and make sure you get it to a T? Can you make it your own?
2: Yeah, that's something I've spoken about quite a lot, actually, to watch someone and just mimic. I'm not so good at that, an impression. So I just had to, you know, focus on treating it like any other acting exercise, read up the history of the character, Donald Sinclair, and, you know, all the stuff, and put the gear on and find who he was. And then at the end of the rehearsal process, I watched a couple of episodes again just to make sure I was sort of close to, you know, how John did it, really. I think I've sort of managed that.
0: From what I've been told, the show is three episodes sort of morphed into a new script. What are the three episodes for people who don't know?
1: It's The Inspectors, Communication Problems, and of course The Germans, which everyone, we feel the moment we're in the first sort of 5 minutes, we mentioned The Germans are coming and you just feel this like bubble through the audience, like a riffle of excitement. So I think that's what everyone's there to see.
0: Have the audience, the diehard Fawlty fans, allowed you to change the script? Have you done something repulsive to it, or is it actually going down really well?
2: Oh, no, it goes down really well. But you know, we've been blessed with a script that is second to none. Those three episodes have by no means been just stitched together. They're interwoven and sort of laid over each other into one continuous storyline. You know, there's just a new sort of explosive ending.
0: Does anything ever go wrong and then you sort of have to cover it and people are wondering, do they pick up on it? Is it just part of the comedy? Do you skip a heartbeat?
1: I think all of those things. It's often, I feel like we all have like mini heart attacks every day behind stage. It's so fast paced.
2: I definitely had, you know, a tiny, what I would say, squeaky bum moment yesterday. I was in a scene with Mia and my brain just went, la la la la la la, for like a split second, and I was like, ha, where am I? You know, these things happen. The cast are so amazingly switched on that someone will just go, I got you, and jump in and, you know, steer it back to where it needs to be. So it's never a thing to worry about. You know, the audience are with us, so that's great.

0: Have you made people mess up?
1: Yeah. Well, I do jump scares.
2: You do jump scares.
1: I do that. I look through the office door sometimes, looking for Sybil to see if she's listening to me talk nonsense on stage again. And I'll look through and people are just over there having a nice little chat. And I'm just like, good, I'm going to carry on running around.
2: Yeah, don't worry. We're normally practicing a dance routine at the moment. In our warm-up, we're learning a dance routine. So we're often backstage between scenes going, one, two. Like, I'm terrible.
0: So we are, obviously people are sitting GCSEs, A-levels, thinking about their options, whatever ages they are, 14 to 18. What are your top tips for sitting exams, going into the performing arts?
1: Preparation is key.
2: Mm.
1: Do you know what I mean? So preparation is key in pretty much every aspect of life. So you know that that the more you prepare, the easier the end goal is. Yeah. Do you know what I mean? So as annoying as it is constantly revising, constantly wanting to learn, the better you prepare, the better the end outcome will be.
2: Yeah, it's going into auditions for us is have the preparation and you'll have the confidence. My daughter's doing her SATs at the moment, so... And she's been so excited every day. I've never seen someone excited to go to an exam. But I think it's because she feels like she's done her work. She knows what she's doing and have a great breakfast and get up early and take the time and enjoy. And it's don't put too much pressure on yourself. And I think going into acting, I mean, I did it a very different route. I was quite academic. I went to uni. I did history. I took a gap year and then went to it later on. So don't put everything on, like, I've got to make the decision now.
1: I started this business wanting to be a backing dancer for Justin Timberlake.
2: Didn't we all?
1: literally, that was all I wanted to do. I went to see the Justified tour when I was, 12, and I was like, I want to do that.
2: Oh, there's still time, Danny.
1: And now I'm playing Basil Fawlty, for Christ's sake. I mean, it couldn't be further away.
3: I think that was one of my most favourite interviews, for it just not being an interview. It was like a casual chat between two best friends and an absolute joy to be a part of. If you want to go and see Fawlty Towers, the play, then it is heading to the Theatre Royal in Nottingham from the 2nd to the 6th of June. It's suitable for ages 8 and above and tickets are on sale now. So do not miss out on this absolute classic. You can listen to the full interview with Mia and Danny on the Arts and Toast podcast, and there's also little snippets of it on Erewash Sound. Listen again. Shall we play some music? Let's do it. Alicia's Attic here on Erewash Sound. Good morning. 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

0: 22 minutes past nine. Don't go anywhere if you're a fan of country music, because I've got details of a fabulous festival happening later today over in West Hallam. It's going to be absolutely special and one not to miss. Details coming next.
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Now, I've got a question for you. What are you up to today? And do you like country music? 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Then I have got an amazing event happening for you over in West Hallam today. The hits for the Six Outdoor Festival, Nashville Nights. It's heading to West Hallam White Rose Cricket Club, Caterfiddle Lane, today from 2 o'clock until about 9:30, compared by us, Aerowatch Sound presenters. 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We would love to see you there later on today. Head on down, it's going to be fun.

0: Happy News on Erewash Sound with Kirsty, and this week's headlines include: an Uckbrook resident gives his 250th blood donation, a Derbyshire shop receives a national award for supporting independent and local suppliers, and locals praise Ilkeston in a recent survey. A lifelong blood donor is urging others to give blood following his 250th donation. Nigel Vaughan, an emergency responder for St John's Ambulance, says there is no easier way to save a life. I was inspired by accompanying his mum as a child when she began giving blood. She was inspired to donate after Nigel himself had life-saving surgery as a baby. Nigel, who lives in Uckbrook, has B-negative neo blood, meaning that it is suitable for tiny patients in neonatal intensive care, with one single donation going on to help up to six babies at a time. The Orangery Shop at Chatsworth House has been named Shop of the Year at the prestigious Museum and Heritage Awards. It's in recognition of its support for local makers, established manufacturers and independent businesses across the Peak District, Derbyshire and surrounding counties. The shop offers over 2,000 products and supports more than 20 makers who live and work within a 30-mile radius of the estate. Judges praised the Orangery for its commitment to ensuring that local makers had space to sell their goods, describing them both as innovation and ethos inseparable from the place itself. And finally, the community group Friends of Ilkeston Town Centre have revealed the results of a recent survey they did to find out what residents love about Ilkeston. Residents were invited to make their thoughts known at the Christmas light switch on last year, with many listing their favourite shops and restaurants, including the Hub Cafe, a member of the Erewash Sound 100 Club Business Directory, and the Market Hall as their favourites. The feedback also praised local events such as the Chinese New Year Parade, the Charter Fair and the upcoming annual Classic Car Rally, which this year is being held on the 9th of August and Erewash Sound will be supporting. That is this week's Happy News. If you know of a Happy News story, then drop me, Kirsty, an email via the Erewash Sound website, erewashsound.com. I can also be found directly on Instagram using the handle at artstoastpodcast.
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5: 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Exercise also promotes the production of antioxidants, which can boost your immune function and reduce your risk of chronic disease associated with immune dysfunction.
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biggest belters of a track to get you through your bank holiday Sunday. Prince, 1999, and before that was Survivor, Eye of the Tiger. That is about it from me, but don't go anywhere because Ian is going to get you looked after up until lunchtime when Paul Gatsby will see you through your Sunday roast or barbecue, depending what you ordered in your supermarket shop. If you're listening at 8, you'll know what I'm on about. If you didn't, not a clue, and I'm going to leave you hanging. I am back on Tuesday from 1 o'clock. It'd be lovely if you could join me, but until next time, take some time for you.

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5: From the Sky News Centre at 10, the US Secretary of State says progress has been made in negotiations to formulate a peace deal with Iran. Marco Rubio is expecting more updates to come from the White House later. Speaking on a visit to India, he suggested Iran shouldn't have full control over the Strait of Hormuz, a vital shipping route for global trade.
6: They don't own it. It's an international waterway. And what they are doing now is basically they are threatening to destroy commercial vessels using an international waterway. If we allowed that to become normal, we would be normalizing an unacceptable status quo and setting a dangerous precedent.
5: Iranian media reports Tehran doesn't want to allow free passage through the strait. At least 24 people have died after a suicide bomber targeted a train carrying military personnel in Pakistan's southwestern province of Balochistan. The train was travelling through the southwestern city of Quetta when a vehicle packed with explosives was detonated near a railway track. A suspected gunman has been shot dead by US security services after opening fire near the White House. An injured bystander remains in hospital. Attempts are continuing to find survivors of one of China's deadliest industrial disasters in years. At least 90 people have been killed and 120 people taken to hospital after a gas explosion at a coal mine. The UK is still on course to break temperature records. 32.9 degrees would mean the previous daily high for May is broken. Andy Cameron runs a surfing company in Cornwall.
7: All the surf schools, we've got a full, boats are absolutely rammed, so we're expecting it to be a cracking day. For the May bank holidays, normally people wait to see what the weather's going to do before they make their bookings. This year we had quite a lot of pre-bookings, but because the weather's come in so well, everyone's just flooding to the coast, which is great for us.
5: And MPs are calling for a fresh investigation into Ticketmaster's owner after calling out a climate of fear in the UK's live music industry. They worry smaller promoters risk being pushed out by Live Nation's potential market dominance. That's the latest. I'm Bev Rimmer.
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10: 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It's Ian through till one and a lazy Sunday with details of an event at which we're going to be at later today in West Hallam. Underway with Whitney.
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you know, if you find yourself not working tonight and not working tomorrow, late night wind down back for Sunday evening. The late night wind down tonight from 11. Bank holiday breakfast tomorrow morning from 8. Whitney Houston songs like that tonight on the late night wind down. Easing you into a lazy Sunday with All the Man That I Need. Another weekend, another lazy Sunday. Another chance for you, if you can, to, put your feet up. Take it easy. If you're working today and you're working tomorrow as well, us radio presenters tend to witter on about being bank holiday weekend, and sometimes we come across as if we're not thinking about those that do genuinely work on bank holiday Mondays. Shop workers, emergency workers, if you are working tomorrow, our soundtrack is there for you. And it's there if you're working today too. Get the kettle on a little bit more often than you ordinarily would. It's a lazy Sunday through to one. If you're home today, enjoy the weather. Gonna be a good one, I think. Tea and toast, cappuccino, hot chocolate, Sunday newspapers. Keep us on in the background, we'll have a great soundtrack for you. Three sets of clues, one borough location. What is it? And where is it? Clues at 10:10, 10:30 and 10:50. And we'll wrap that up around 11:15 when we'll launch another TV teaser. On the Word on Health this week at 10:30, Paul Pennington looks at an alarming new report on dementia. Details and guidance from the Alzheimer's Society, 10:30. And a British singer-songwriter, her real name is Lucy Joanne Silverman, who learned to play the piano at the age of 5 and had written her first song by the age of 10. Two hits to who? 10:45, all clues on the way, this side of 10:20. We continue now with Post Malone and Morgan Wallen.

0: Last couple of years have certainly been the period in which we had a lot of crossover country tunes. There's one that's been doing the rounds for a while, still popular, Post Malone and Morgan Wallen. I had some help. Country music coming to West Hallam this afternoon from around 2 o'clock till around nine tonight. Erawash Sound presenters comparing it. All the details on the way on that in just a few minutes' time. In the meantime, three sets of clues. One borough location. We do this every Sunday. Invite you just for fun to try and identify something somewhere in the Erawash borough. Could be past or present. No prizes, just for fun. Clues at 10:10, 10:30 and 10:50. If you think you know the answer, then drop me a DM on the socials, please. We are at Erawash Sound. I'm a bit of a knitter-natter with you there, particularly awarding brownie points if you know the answer. So ahead of a second set of clues, and a third that I think will probably help, here is our first set of clues for this week. Our mystery location has roots back to Anglo-Saxon times, and its name is derived from Old English. I know you're thinking, Ian, that could be virtually anything to do with Erawash, but we don't have to give too much away. I'll repeat it for you again. Our mystery location this week has roots back to Anglo-Saxon times, and its name is derived from Old English. If you think you know the answer, on the socials, please drop me a cheeky DM. Don't leave your post on our main post. We'll hide it for others to see if you do that. We are at Erawash Sound on the socials, and there's more clues in around 20 minutes' time.
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Clues for two hits to who today, 10:45. It's a British singer-songwriter, and her real name is Lucy Joanne Silverman. She learned to play the piano at the age of 5 and had written her first song by the age of 10. She's best known for her 2004 single What You're Made Of, which was drawn from her debut album Breathe In, itself a hit as a single. Her second to be released, other tracks which made the UK Top 40 were The Game Is Won and Don't Look Back, whilst last year was another of her singles to be released. Tricky one, but a good one. You'll know it when you hear it. 10:45, who features? Again, get in touch if you think you know the answer. A Lazy Sunday, continuing with this from Pat Benatar.

0: It's Pat Benatar. Love is a battlefield. Mark Bennett back with a retro show this afternoon from 3. Alternative 80s, Monday night from 7. And the rock show, Tuesday night from 7. We're looking forward to this afternoon, the team. The Hit for Six Outdoor Festival Nashville Nights is going to be held this afternoon into the evening at West Hallam White Rose Cricket Club on Cat and Fiddle Lane. 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
1: Yep, it's one of those tracks that sounds even better in the sunshine. The Beach Boys, Surfing USA, Rag and Bone Man before that, and All You Ever Wanted. Three sets of clues, one borough location, the Sunday signpost this week. As ever, just for fun, taxing the old grey matter and seeing how well you know the era Washborough. Clues as ever, 10:10, 10:30, 10:50. We're wrapping it up as usual at around 11:15. But what is it and where is it? Clue one, particularly unhelpful. I've often used the reference about as useful as a chocolate teapot or fire guard, and I suppose that's applicable, really. If it's left your head scratching, don't worry, more clues on the way. A recap on clue one. Our mystery location this week has roots back to Anglo-Saxon times, and its name is derived from Old English. Clue two might be helpful. Clue three definitely will. Clue two this week, it was at the very heart of the Industrial Revolution, driven by coal, iron and textiles. Yep, you're thinking any more, Ian? No, not till 10 to 11 this morning, there or thereabouts. It was at the very heart of the Industrial Revolution, driven by coal, iron and textiles. What is it? Where is it in Erewash? Keep your answers coming in on the socials. DM, please. We are at Erewash Sound. Paul Pennington on the Word on Health now, looking at an alarming new report on dementia.
2: This is the Word on Health report with Paul Pennington.
3: Word on Health.
2: The stories that matter, the issues that count. Your personal prescription for your very best of health.
4: Despite the government repeatedly stating that early diagnosis of dementia is a priority, the Alzheimer's Society's new Unlocking the Door report, released to coincide with Dementia Action Week, highlights we're some way off achieving that goal. Michelle Dyson is CEO of the Alzheimer's Society.
5: It's really concerning. Dementia is the UK's biggest killer. It used to be heart disease, now it's dementia. And yet people are waiting 3.5 years to get a diagnosis. The key thing is what you could be doing in that time to help alleviate the symptoms. Look, there's no cure for dementia, but there are drugs that can help with the symptoms that you ought to be getting. But obviously, if you've had no diagnosis, that you're not going to be able to access those drugs. You can also get access to cognitive stimulation therapy, so that's a non-drug intervention, which is proven to help. And people just fundamentally find it helpful to understand why they're experiencing what they're experiencing. 90% of people who get a diagnosis say that they find it helpful. And now we have a huge number of trials going on, particularly for Alzheimer's disease. There are 130 drugs in trial for Alzheimer's disease. If you've got a diagnosis, you can be on one of those trials that might help you personally, but you'll certainly be helping people in the future. And people with dementia like the fact that they can help defeat this dreadful disease for those who come after them.
4: Where do the problems lie?
5: Partly, I think people are still scared of getting a diagnosis, and they have a sense that there is no cure, so what's the point? But also, there's a real problem with the system, and that's why we're calling on government to have a national structured clinical pathway, so that when people come to you to say, I'm worried about my memory, it's really clear what the expectations are on the system. None of that exists at the moment.
4: It has to be said, there have been commitments to improve resources available, but with an ever-growing number of dementia cases, is there also a capacity issue with regards to getting access to the likes of memory clinics?
5: Yes, there is, and there's a capacity issue with the scanning systems that you need in order to do brain scans. Dementia is an umbrella term underneath which there's a number of specific diseases, so Alzheimer's disease being the most common, but there's also vascular dementia, various types of different diseases that sit underneath that umbrella term. And you can tell what disease someone has when you scan their brain, and it really does matter to have that accurate diagnosis. And that's one of the things that we, Alzheimer's Society, are calling for, not just an early diagnosis, but an accurate diagnosis. And then, depending on the type of dementia that you have, we absolutely need to see those clear pathways, what's meant to happen to you next. And that would obviously help GPs, would help everyone in the system. And fundamentally, it would help patients to know what they can expect and what they should have to cope with what is a very urgent and growing problem.
4: Alongside getting an early and accurate diagnosis, one of the most striking lines I read in your report is that some families felt that they were released into the wild after being diagnosed, and people shouldn't be left without support when they need it most. I understand that there is activity at a government level which could be an opportunity to address the issues.
5: The government has committed to what they call a modern service framework for frailty and dementia, and they say they're going to publish a draft in September and then the final version in December. And we need to see in that plan the clinical structured pathway with all the different stages in it, so it's absolutely clear what people can expect, what the system must deliver, and we need to have clear standards for every stage of that journey. And then you need to have data to hold everyone to account, and we don't have any of that at the moment. So our ambition is to see all of that set out in that framework when it's published. We have an open letter. People can find it on our website. We would love as many people to sign it as possible, because this is a great opportunity to get that ambition in dementia that we've seen in so many other diseases. We need to now see it in dementia, and this is our time.
4: My grateful thanks to Michelle Dyson. To find out more and access the Alzheimer's Society via our links page, visit wordonhealth.com. 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

0: just being used in a TV commercial for one of those companies that delivers food to your door and then you make up from the ingredients. 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A recap on the clues to our clues on Two His to Who this week. Who features at 10:45? You've got a couple of minutes to send me your answer via DM. A British singer-songwriter. Her real name is Lucy Joanne Silverman. She's best known for a 2004 single, What You're Made Of, drawn from her debut album, Breathe In, itself a hit as a single, her second to be released. Other tracks which made the UK Top 40 were The Game Is Won and Don't Look Back, whilst Last Year was another of her singles to be released. Who features at 10:45 then? You'll find out after the Fine Young Cannibals, and they play next.
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Very active, relevant gift. Find you in Cannibals and Good Thing from Aero Wash. And hello, this is Ian through till one. Busy day for me, finishing the show. Off to Compare in West Hallam at 2 o'clock today for the Country Festival events happening there. A British singer-songwriter, her real name is Lucy Joanne Silverman, best known for 2004 singles What You're Made Of, drawn from the debut album Breathe In, itself a hit. Two hits to hit on a lazy Sunday from Aero Wash Sound.

0: a very popular songwriter, but she has enjoyed hits herself. Lucy Silvers from 2004, What You're Made Of, and Breathe In. 7 from October, 6 from January 2004, then 2005. How are you doing with the Sunday Signpost? Would you like to be put out of your misery? I can help you here. Our mystery location this week has roots back to Anglo-Saxon times, and its name is derived from Old English. Clue 2, it was at the very heart of the Industrial Revolution, driven by coal, iron and textiles. I think we need to give you something that will really help you put two and two together and make four. In Old English, it's made up of words relating to wandering and a wet meadow. Its river, which is a quick-draining marshy waterway, acts as a natural border between Derbyshire and Nottinghamshire. This'll give it away, surely. It's made up of three principal towns and nine villages and civil parishes. In Old English, it's made up of words relating to wandering in a wet meadow, its river, a quick-draining marshy waterway acting as a natural border between Derbyshire and Nottinghamshire, and it's made up of three principal towns and nine villages and civil parishes. We're playing the Sunday Signpost at 11:15. Drop us a DM, and we'll go to the news with this from Taylor Swift.
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4: From the Sky News Centre at 11, the US president's hinting diplomats are on the verge of agreeing a peace deal to end the war in Iran. Donald Trump said the agreement would include the reopening of the Strait of Hormuz, something Iranian state media disputes. Our military analyst Sean Bell says Iran's nuclear program's always been a sticking point, but even a commitment to discuss it could pave the way to peace.
5: It'll also allow America to say, look, we've got the commitment we wanted. They're no longer a threat to their neighbours. We've destroyed their ballistic missile program, and we've achieved the aims and objectives. The Strait's open again. I'm going to move on.
4: An injured person remains in hospital after being caught up in a shooting in Washington, D.C. Reporters outside the White House ducked for cover as a gunman opened fire towards Secret Service personnel last night before being shot dead. A suicide bomb targeting a train in Pakistan's southwestern province of Balochistan has killed at least 24 people. The train was carrying military personnel through the southwestern city of Quetta. Climate experts warn the hot weather the UK is experiencing is worrying, as it's come too early. There are amber heat health alerts in place across large parts of England again. A Reform spokesperson has denied their proposed tax giveaway would take money away from public services. They've said if they won power, they'd scrap all levies on overtime. But a Labour cabinet minister's claimed it could mean they're cutting funding to things like the NHS. The party's Treasury spokesperson Robert Jenrick insists that's not true.
6: We're for working people. We're unashamedly giving a tax cut to the hardest working people out there. We're not for the benefit street, neither are we for the luxury beliefs brigade that Labour and the Tory party are fighting over at the top end either.
4: And MPs say they want a fresh investigation into Ticketmaster's owner after calling out what they've called a climate of fear in the UK's live music industry. There are fears smaller promoters could be pushed out by Live Nation's potential market dominance. That's the latest from the Sky News Centre. I'm Bev Rimmer.
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8: 2025 Derbyshire Premier League cricket champions Zobrook and Borough languishing in 10th ahead of the weekend's cricket action. We'll give you a sports wrap wrapping up all yesterday's cricket action. Nottingham Forest in action in the Premier League to wrap up their season against AFC Bournemouth at 4. And a small matter of Notts County versus Salford City, 3 o'clock tomorrow too.
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0: Lionel Richie, All Night Long, brackets, all night, close brackets. Clarity is good in Radio Land, especially when you're doing a pop quiz, where that might come up. Alex Warren, Fever Dream, before that.
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0: Now, yesterday was weekend six of the Derbyshire County Cricket League season. Not going fantastically well, particularly if you're at Brook and Borrowash. We'll touch on that in just a second. Sandiacre Town up in Chesterfield, North Derbyshire yesterday, setting a target of 302 all out of 48 overs. Chesterfield in reply, 137 all out of 35.5. Sandiacre Town winning by 165 runs at Queen's Park to sit second in the table. They may be in the route for the championship. Who knows, come the end of the season. Brook and Borrowash Wash will be struggling unless they pick things up. They were 188 all out off 42 in response to Swarkston's 356 for 4 off 50. So the visitors winning by 168 runs. Honeybun Ground, Victoria Avenue, the home of Otbrook and Borrowash. They're languishing still in 10th. In Division 1, Cutthorpe, the host for Sawley, but Cutthorpe won by 7 wickets. Sawley were 163 all out of 48.2. Cutthorpe reaching it with just 3 wickets, lost 164 for 3 of 24.5. Sawley down in 10th. Cornden, 249 for 9 off the allocated 50 overs. Ilkeston Rutland were 145 all out of just over 40. Cornden winning by 104 runs at the Common. They are the results from yesterday. Don't forget there's some also results from a midweek action. You can find all the details on our website, erewashsound.com, on the .com, on the news menu and the sports section in particular. Just a quick mention to the football action for today. Nottingham Forest finishing off their season. They welcome AFC Bournemouth to the City Ground, expected to be slightly busier in and around Nottingham City Centre as a result of that kick-off this afternoon for Forest. And it's Monday the 25th of May, League 2 play-off final. Good luck to the Pies. Can they take that step? It's Notts County versus Salford City is a 3 o'clock kickoff. Don't forget to check out our sports social media and our websites for all the details you need to know. But definitely good luck to the Pies on Monday.
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0: I said rather flippantly, out of the news at 11, the small matter of Notts County versus Salford City. No means small, is it really? Notts County versus Salford City. Good luck, the Pies. Let's get you into League One. 3 o'clock tomorrow for Bank Holiday Monday. For you Pies fans, three sets of clues, one borough location. How have you been doing with the Sunday Signpost this week? Have you had one of those, you got me moments? A kind of a eureka moment from clue three, where you head scratching from clue one and two. Our mystery location this week has roots back to Anglo-Saxon times, and its name is derived from Old English. Clue two we gave you around 10:30 this morning. It was at the very heart of the Industrial Revolution, driven by coal, iron and textiles. And clue three, in Old English, it's made up of words relating to wandering and a wet meadow. It's river, quick-draining marshy waterway, acts as the natural border between Derbyshire and Nottinghamshire. It's made up of three principal towns and nine villages and civil parishes. Clue one and clue two, really not useful whatsoever, although they do speak generically, which I suppose is okay. In Old English, era and Wiss. Three principal towns are Long Eaton, Ilkeston and Sandyacre, and there's nine villages and civil parishes. We were speaking generally this week. The Sunday Signpost was just Erewash. Well done if you got it right.
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0: And a very good morning to all the team at AB Components on Manor's Industrial Estate. I would suggest they're closed today, as they probably usually are on a Sunday. They're a member of the Erewash Sound 100 Club Business Directory. 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TV teaser time now, playing in the background. Clues every half hour, wrapping it up as always around 1:45. It's a British children's TV series this week, first shown on the BBC in early 1967, and Twas, I've said on my script here, I'm getting old English, Twas, the second series in a trilogy of much-loved shows. Don't get caught out this week. Have a think. What's the answer? Drop me a DM. Don't hit the bell. I'm on the socials. I am at Erewash Sound. Drop me a DM. More clues in around 30 minutes, and by the time we've sorted it 1:45, you should be all well and good to be absolutely on the money. It's a lazy Sunday with a brand new song from Take That Now from Erewash Sound.

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1: 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On the way to 11:30, the Backstreet Boys to play, and an artist who's recently been supporting Rick Astley, who, when she came to Nottingham, was suffering a bit with a hay fever.
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I saw Gabrielle several years ago at the Nottingham Concert Hall supporting Eurasia, and on that night she had a terrible stinking cold. Last time I saw her was supporting Rick Astley at the Nottingham Arena, and she was suffering with a hay fever. So I'm not having a good strike rate. Do you know what though? She was brilliant, irrespective of how she was feeling on either of those nights. Gabrielle, give me just a little more time from Errol Washan. With the Backstreet Boys before that, and Everybody, our support for Take That, as aforementioned, on tour in June, ahead of their own headline tour in October and November. The Script have a new single out, the first taste of their new album called The User's Guide to Being Human. That's due out in August. The new track called Man in the Arena, a heart-hitting R&B groove with a traditional sound to the chorus. Lyrics affirm the person who dares to put themselves in the spotlight is infinitely braver than anyone who criticises from the sidelines. And interestingly, lyrics are taken in part from a famous speech by US President Theodore Roosevelt, who said that honours don't belong to critics, but instead to those who get in there with their face marred by dust and blood. Every Sunday around this sort of time, something brand new from a band you should know very well indeed. This is brand new from The Script. It's called Man in the Arena. If I stay-

0: 20 to 12, slip, slap, slop. If you're out and about today, make sure you take the sun cream with you. We are creatures of habit, aren't we? It'll be all right. It's not strong enough. You'd be surprised. Slip, slap, slop if you're on the way out to enjoy the weather today. Particularly, you're off to the Hit for Six Festival in West Hallam, starting at 2 this afternoon. Tickets still available. And you can come and see some of the Erewash Down team on stage, comparing the events until 9.30 tonight. There's the Jacksons and Can You Feel It? On the way, we'll do the headlines from Borough newspapers, a recap on the TV teaser, and another round of Carly Roulette before the news at 12.
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0: such an iconic video. Groundbreaking of its time, actually. Sledgehammer, Peter Gabriel, Love Music, Love Erewash, Bank Holiday Weekend, with another run-through of our TV teaser and an additional set of clues. It's a British children's TV series. It was first shown on the BBC in early 1967. And as my script says this week, twas the second series in a trilogy of much-loved shows. I've gone all Old English for some reason. Narrated by Brian Cant, or the legendary Brian Cant. It was made using stop-motion processors, and its TV coverage continued to be repeated well into the 1980s. What's the name of our TV theme? TV show, I should say, being used this week. And don't fall down the wrong hole, because there's one of three you could shoot for. We'll elaborate with a third and final set of clues in around half an hour's time.
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0: And headlines from Borough newspapers now for this week. We start as ever with Ilkeston Live for May, which details

0: Rural from auction. The Ritz Collective now hopes for constructive conversations about the future of the building, which has been closed for 8 years. An auction house spokesperson said they weren't able to disclose why the lot was withdrawn. The Collective has partnered with the Derbyshire Historic Buildings Trust in nominating the Ritz as an asset of community value. If granted, it would have influence in any future sale. The Derby Telegraph reports former Derby athlete, Ilkeston resident Nick Lees, has been cleared of child sex charges. The 68-year-old had always denied the allegations. Mr Lees, who ran for Derby Athletics Club from the 70s to the 90s, has been on trial over the past week or so. Having heard all of the evidence, the jury unanimously acquitted him of a total of 6 counts. The defendant had already pleaded guilty to perverting the course of justice and was jailed for 6 months, but this time in custody, on remand, awaiting trial means sentence has now been served. And the Nottingham Post details 4 furniture-related East Midlands firms based at a unit on Action Road in Long Eaton ceasing trading and entering liquidation on May the 6th. A key deal, though, has saved some jobs of dozens that recent documents had shown as employees. The joint liquidators said that 2 of the operations were sold before entering liquidation, saving all of the jobs there. But the buyer has not yet been revealed. Sofa maker Conker had described itself as the chosen supplier for leading premium furniture retailers across the UK for 3 generations. Headlines from Borough Newspapers for this week.
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a former pint-sized boxer turned pop star from the 90s, and do you know what, he's still singing as well. Kenny Thomas, Thinking About Your Love. On a lazy Sunday from Era Washout, here's the second single from Kylie's seventh studio album, Light Years, from 2000. Originally recorded by Swedish singer Pandora, but composers felt it hadn't had the success they had hoped, so handed it to Parlophone Records, which had signed Kylie as her third label. Lyrically, it explores the unique experiences during a night at a disco. It peaked at number two in the UK after release in September of 2000, and has become a regular at all of her concert tours except the Anti-Tour. On Kylie Roulette, it's on a night like this.

Every Sunday, a random Kylie tune from her back catalogue. This week, the video starring actor Rutger Hauer. It is from 2000 from the album Light Years. On a night like this, love music, love Erawash sound and a lazy Sunday. Oh yeah, featuring Leif Garrett, the Ilkeston Scalar Cinema Guide, and we're in the lounge with Stevie Wonder around 12:30. The news at 12 after Men at Work.

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4: From the Sky News Centre at midday, America's most senior diplomat has suggested a peace deal with Iran could be announced within hours. Secretary of State Marco Rubio says progress has been made on an outline that could see the Strait of Hormuz reopened. But there have been reports Tehran doesn't want the route returned to pre-war access. Shadow Foreign Secretary Priti Patel says Iran mustn't be allowed to strangle global trade.
5: This is an economic artery for the world. They've threatened tolls. The Straits have been mined as well. There are all sorts of issues here. Now, we've also heard the Iranians would be responsible for demining the Straits. Well, quite frankly, I don't think we can trust the Iranians to do anything.
4: Police are reportedly investigating allegations of inappropriate behaviour by Andrew Mountbatten Windsor towards a woman at Royal Ascot in 2002. The Sunday Times says it's not clear if a complaint was made at the time. The former prince has consistently denied any wrongdoing. At least 24 people have been killed and around 70 others are injured after a suicide bomber struck a railway track in southwestern Pakistan. The train was passing through the southwestern city of Quetta. A man's been shot dead after opening fire on Secret Service agents near the White House in Washington, D.C. NBC reports the suspect is 21-year-old Nasir Best. West Ham and Tottenham's fight for Premier League survival is going to come down to this afternoon's last game of the season. A win for the East Londoners at home to Leeds might not be enough to avoid relegation. A draw for Spurs at home to Everton should keep them up. Fans of both clubs say they aren't surprised they're in such a perilous position.
6: When you look at the recruitment of managers, it's been appalling. Some of the players have been appalling, past their best, paid too much.
7: To sell your top scorer off the back of not replacing Kane, letting your captain go, it just doesn't make sense to me.
4: And much of England is braced for soaring temperatures once again. Amber alerts cover the Midlands, the east and southeast of England and London. That's the latest. I'm Bev Rimmer.
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10: 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It's Nick on the Late Show from 9. 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

very 90s. It's D-Ream, Things Can Only Get Better. Peter Cunner and the band still definitely together, still producing music. In fact, we featured them on our regular Heritage Now slot we've had on a Sunday around 11:30 when we play something brand new from an artist you should know very well indeed. Here are all the listings for the Ilkeston Scala Cinema for this week. And we'll start with the Super Mario Galaxy movie, still screening. It's a PG, it's an hour and 38, 12:30 today, Monday, Wednesday and Thursday at 12 noon. Mario venturing into space, exploring comic worlds and tackling galactic challenges far from the familiar Mushroom Kingdom. The Sheep Detectives is a PG, an hour and 49, it's 2:45 today, Monday, Wednesday and Thursday at 2:15, Tuesday at 1:15. A bit confusing, check our website once on listings for this. George Hardy is a shepherd who reads detective novels to his beloved sheep every night, assuming they can't possibly understand. But when a mysterious incident disrupts life on the farm, the sheep realise they must become the detectives. As they follow the clues and investigate human suspects, they prove that even sheep can be brilliant crime solvers. Michael at 12A, 5 o'clock tonight, Monday, Wednesday and Thursday at 4:45, Tuesday at 3:45, a story of Michael Jackson, tracing his journey from the discovery of his extraordinary talent as the lead of the Jackson 5s to the visionary artist whose creative ambition fueled a relentless pursuit to become the biggest entertainer in the world. And The Devil Wears Prada 2 at 12A, just a minute shy of 2 hours end-to-end, 7:30 tonight, Tuesday at 6:30, Wednesday and Thursday at 7:15. As Miranda Priestley nears retirement, she reunites with Andy Sachs to face off against her former assistant turned rival Emily Charlton. So a few listings at different times there. You can find all the details on the What's On section, of course, at your fingertips 24/7 at aerowashdown.com.

0: I did go and see Michael the other week. It probably featured as part of the soundtrack somewhere, but for me, more notably, I think it's Baby Groot dancing at one of the end of the Guardians of the Galaxy films. It's the Jacksons, the Jackson 5, I Want You Back. Here's a children's TV series, a theme for which, first shown on the BBC in early 1967, it was the second series in a trilogy of much-loved shows, narrated by Brian Cant. It was made using stop-motion processors, and its TV coverage continued to be repeated well into the 1980s. Characters included Town Clerk, Mr. Troop, Carpenter, Chippy Minton, and his apprentice son, Nibs, and Miss Lovelace, the milliner, with a trio of Pekingese dogs, Mitzi, Daphne, and Lulu. The others in the trilogy, the other shows in the trilogy, Have You Hit the Bar, by saying the wrong answer already. Camberwick, Green and Shigley were the other shows in the trilogy. What's the name of our show for which we're playing the TV theme this week? Drop me a DM on the socials if you think you know the answer. We'll wrap this up in around half an hour's time.
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0: And every Sunday around this sort of time, we feature a track that hopefully makes you think, oh yeah, I haven't heard it for ages. We're back to 1979 this week for a UK number 4 and US Billboard Hot 100 number 10, sung by US actor, singer and TV personality Leif Garrett, a teen idol of the 1970s who started his entertainment career at just 5 and signed a 5-album recording contract in 1976 with modest success of cover songs. But having re-signed to another record label in mid-1978, this was the first single to be released, becoming his greatest hit, becoming somewhat of a cult disco classic too, back in 1979. On Oh Yeah This Weekend, is Leif Garrett. It's I Was Made For Dancing.

0: from our Party Classics set list, returning next Friday night from 9 with JC. 1979 this week, Leif Garrett, I Was Made for Dancing, Jeff Martin, Back to the 70s. Tonight from 5 from Era Washand, and don't forget to check out his Facebook page for all the details of what he's been talking about, and we'll be talking about this week as well. Just search around for Jeff Martin's Back to the 70s. On the way to 12:30 in the lounge, Put the Kettle On, great tune to take it easy to, from our late night wind down playlist from Stevie Wonder, also back from the 70s. I've got Billy Idol, kind of appropriate for the weather at the moment, and Lady Gaga in the next 10 minutes.
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the eternally unique Lady Gaga and Bad Romance. Billy Idol before that, Hot in the City, Love Music, Love Erawash Sound. Sunny Sunday afternoon, slip, slap, slop. Make sure you're hydrated if you're out and about today. Take Erawash Sound with you wherever you go. I remember listening to Idol songs on my cassette, on my Sony Walkman, going to my YTS training at Wick Falls in Nottingham back in the late 80s. It's amazing how music tends to conjure memories. Every Sunday around this sort of time from Erawash Sound, we invite you to take it easy. Put your feet up, however you do it. If you're working today, a good excuse to put the kettle on and take a break from his Inner Versions album, a UK number 10. This song is a mellow ballad with a steady beat, released in 77 in both the UK and US as a B-side to Sir Duke. It's essentially a long description of a know-it-all confidence trickster character, a man with a plan, with a slick answer for his critics, but with a counterfeit dollar in his hand. It has been alleged that this is a reference to US President Richard Nixon, who resigned the same year the single was released. Stevie Wonder started and completed it in a matter of days in early 1973, a few years before it was released. He's Mr. Know-It-All in the lounge.

Love music, love Erewash. Erewash out on a Sunday afternoon with a point where we invite you, if you can, to take it easy. In the lounge this week with Stevie Wonder and he's Mr. Know-It-All. We've teamed up with the Giving Lottery to give you the chance to win up to a jackpot of £25,000 by playing for just as little as a pound a week in their weekly draw. Prizes start at £25 for three matched numbers, £250 for four, £2,000 for five, match all six. £25,000 is yours. Imagine what you could do with that. The winning numbers for Saturday, the 23rd of May, are as follows. 3, 0, 9, 6, 9, and 8. 3, 0, 9, 6, 9, and 8 from yesterday evening's 8 p.m. draw. So that means the next one, next Saturday, careering through May and every other month so far this year, Saturday 30th of May, if you're in the draw, good luck. And when you play the Giving Lottery, you help to support good causes in your community, including the local radio station. 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

0: Heaven 17 and Temptation from Errol Washout. Mark Bennett with the Retro Show this afternoon. That is from 3 o'clock. He's here with Alternative 80s as usual. That is tomorrow night from 7. And with the Rock Show, Tuesday night at 7. On our website, errolwashdown.com. Details of the good gig, guys, for this week and this weekend. Plenty of things to see you through the bank holiday weekend. If you're thinking, I'm a bit short of something to do. Sunday 24th of May, the Olympic Pub, Station Road, Draycott, have their family fun day. Got underway at 11 o'clock today. Pop along to that if you like. Tell them Errol Washdown sent you. The White Lion, Sawley, have their family fun day, which got underway with the first Sawley Scouts from 11:30. Sunday the 24th of May today, the Presley Bar and Suites in Dalymore Road, Kirkcallum. Free afternoon poll, worth a knock around if you like. Raphael Tate, all the way from the USA, an internationally acclaimed reggae singer and songwriter from 3. Free entry to the Spanish Bar in South Street, Ilkeston, this afternoon. And ABBA, Beats, Chess and Gem bring you all the hits you know and love from the Swedish supergroup from 7 p.m. All part of the Good Gig Guys. 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And wherever you go, whatever you do, don't forget to tell them that Errol Washdown sent you. On the way to the news at 1 with Gadders After 1, we played Mr. Know-It-All. Teddy Swims is Mr. Know-It-All next.
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0: Recent song from Teddy Swims, Mr. Know-It-All, from Errol Washdown. In the wake of Stevie Wonder, he's Mr. Know-It-All. These shows just aren't thrown together, you know. A TV teaser for this week from Errol Washdown, a British children's TV series, first shown on the BBC in early 67. The second series in a trilogy of much-loved shows, narrated by Brian Cant, made using stop-motion processors. It's TV coverage continuing to be repeated well into the 80s. Characters including a town clerk, Mr. Troop, carpenter Chippy Minton and his apprentice son Nibs, and Miss Lovelace the milliner with her trio of Pekingese dogs Mitzi, Daphne and Lulu. Now, a few of you hit the bar this week, which I kind of expected you to do. Some of you saying, is it Camberwick Green or Chigley? It's neither. You hit the bar with that one. Some of you are absolutely right there. Thank you for your DMs this week on the social. If it wasn't Camberwick Green and it wasn't Chigley, it was Trumpton. And we'll do some more TV teasing in around a fortnight's time.
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such an iconic big song from Diana Ross and the Supremes, Ain't No Mountain High Enough. Madonna before that, Beautiful Stranger from Era Washdown and A Lazy Sunday. Hope to see you down for Nashville Nights at West Hallam Cricket Club from 2 o'clock today. The news at 1, followed by Gadders after something appropriate from the Fab Four.

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5: From the Sky News Centre at 1, the US Secretary of State says progress has been made in negotiations for a peace deal with Iran. Marco Rubio's expecting more updates to come from the White House. Speaking on a visit to India, he suggested Iran shouldn't have full control over the Strait of Hormuz, the vital shipping route for global trade.
6: They don't own it. It's an international waterway. And what they are doing now is basically they are threatening to destroy commercial vessels using an international waterway. If we allowed that to become normal, we would be normalizing an unacceptable status quo and setting a dangerous precedent.
5: Iranian media reports Tehran doesn't want to allow free passage through the strait. It's reported Andrew Mountbatten Windsor's being investigated over alleged inappropriate behaviour towards a woman at Royal Ascot 24 years ago. The Sunday Times says it isn't clear if a complaint was made at the time. The King's brothers always denied any wrongdoing. A man shot dead after opening fire on Secret Service agents outside the White House is believed to have been known to police in Washington, D.C. NBC News has reported he's been identified as Nasir Best. Julie Serkin was about to start a report for the channel when shots were heard.
7: What is that?
8: Sounds like fireworks.
5: Four people have died after a Russian missile and drone attack in Ukraine's capital Kyiv. Authorities in the city say the assaults damaged more than 40 locations. Amber heat health alerts cover the Midlands, east and southeast of England and London again. Climate experts warn getting to 30 degrees and above this early in the year isn't usual. And in sport, a draw for Tottenham at home to Everton this afternoon should be enough to secure their safety on the final day of the Premier League season. But if they lose and West Ham win against Leeds, that would make them safe at Spurs' expense. That's the latest. From the Sky News Centre, I'm Bev Rimmer.
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Squeeze, who are coming to Nottingham very, very soon, and the brilliant Call for Cats from 1979. And if you like your 70s, don't forget to join our 70s man every Sunday afternoon between 5 and 7, Jeff Martin, playing your hits from the 1970s and also bringing back loads of wonderful memories for you to enjoy as well. 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And as I always say on a Sunday lunchtime, because you've changed gears over the weekend, do it now before you forget. Thank you.

0: Sugar Babes and Push the Button. So good to have your company on this Sunday afternoon, whatever you may be up to on your bank holiday weekend. Hope you're enjoying it. Hope you're having a good one. And before that, Tina Turner, the legend that is, and a wonderful What's Love Got to Do with It. And Tina Turner, we sadly lost on this day 3 years ago, back in 2023. So to come then, Amy McDonald, The Kinks, back to 1966 with Sunny Afternoon, and also Michelle Gale and Sweetness, all lined up to play next for you.
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0: 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Yeah.
1: Michelle Gale and Sweetness. Of course, Michelle Gale, she acted in EastEnders, didn't she, as Hattie Tavernier? Remember that? And she was a good singer as well, and a big hit for her in the 90s. So to come on the way, Maroon 5, but let me just tell you about this as well. We've got a free event for Erewash Community Celebration on Saturday, June the 6th at Long Eaton Rugby Club, between 11 in the morning to 4 in the afternoon. On offer for you, stalls, music, entertainment, activities, information about local groups and volunteering as well. Fun for all the family. So go along to that free event, Erewash Community Celebration, on Saturday, June the 6th, Long Eaton Rugby Club, between 11 in the morning to 4 in the afternoon. And tell them that Erewash Sound sent you, won't you? Thank you.

Maroon 5 and She Will Be Loved. So it's time now for This Day in Musical History, where we take you back through the decades, stop off at a certain year and tell you what was happening. Well, on this day, the 24th of May, back in 1974, David Bowie released his 8th studio album, Diamond Dogs. And this was the lead track.

0: On this day in musical history, then, back to 1974, the 24th of May, and David Bowie released his 8th studio album, Diamond Dogs, and the lead single from it was that, Rebel Rebel.
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5: 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Ali Price says that they all went out with the lucky pants on, goes for 32%. 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

That's one you don't hear too often from Ace of Base and Life is a Flower. Before that, the Bee Gees, More Than a Woman from Saturday Night Fever, of course, and the Bangles, Eternal Flames. And don't forget my old mate Mark Bennett with you between 3 and 5 today with some fabulous retro years and some more of those songs you just do not hear on your radio. But when you hear it, as Ian says on a lazy Sunday, you'll say, oh yeah, love this. So to take us up to the latest news stories at 2 o'clock, the bar song with Shaboozy and Level 42, Lessons in Love, on the way.

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4: From the Sky News Centre at 2, there's no let-up from sweltering heat across most of the UK as temperatures continue to soar during the weekend heatwave. Forecasters expect yesterday's high of 30.5 degrees Celsius set in Kent to be beaten today. Tomorrow could see May's warmest ever day and the hottest bank holiday on record. Meteorologist Kirsty McCabe says we're also in store for tropical nights.
5: And that's when the temperatures don't drop below 20 degrees. Now, we've never had a tropical night in the UK in May, and I think that's about to change, possibly tonight, but certainly the night after that, Monday night into Tuesday. So it's a real record-breaking spell of very early hot weather.
4: Iran and the US could be on the verge of agreeing a peace deal. Details of a potential agreement have emerged this morning, with President Trump saying the plan would reopen the Strait of Hormuz. A bystander's in hospital after being injured in a shooting outside the White House in Washington. The gunman was shot dead after firing towards Secret Service agents last night. A suicide bomb targeting a train in Pakistan has killed at least 24 people. The train was carrying military personnel through the city of Quetta. West Ham and Tottenham's fight for Premier League survival comes down to this afternoon's last game of the season. Even a win for the East Londoners at home to Leeds might not be enough to avoid relegation. A draw for Spurs at home to Everton should keep them up. Fans of both clubs aren't surprised they're in such a perilous position.
6: When you look at the recruitment of managers, it's been appalling. Some of the players have been appalling. Past their best, paid too much.
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4: And MPs are calling for a new investigation into the owner of Ticketmaster. 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
10: 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Mama told me not to come. Lewis Capaldi is in there as well with Stay Love. And Tears of the Clown, Smokey Robinson and the Miracles with a Motown classic for you.
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Great cover version, in my opinion. Hope you agree. Of Three Dog Night, Mama Told Me Not to Come, from the 1970s. That was Stereophonics, along with Sir Tom Jones, and Mama Told Me Not to Come. So good afternoon then, if you just joined us, and a very good afternoon to the team at MJ Meats Limited on Wilmot Street in Heena. And the reason why we're mentioning them on this Sunday lunchtime is because they're a member of the Erewash Sound Big 100 Club Business Directory that's growing daily, weekly and monthly. 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

0: first saw the day of light in back in 1967, but was re-released in the UK in July of 1970 and became a number one for Smokey Robinson and the Miracles with Tears of a Clown. So to come then, Hozier, Take Me to Church, I Love It, I Love It, I Love It, Bella Kay, and Lionel Richie is Still Running with the Night on the way next.
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And that was released back on this day in 1968 for the Stones and Jumping Jack Flash. So time now for our summer sizzler on this Sunday lunchtime. We do this round about this time. And it's a song that just makes you feel summer is well and truly here now. And I'm taking you back to 1999 with Ricky Martin and Living La Vida Loca as your summer sizzler.

0: International hit back in the late 1990s, a number one in more than 20 countries, and that's your summer sizzler on this Sunday lunchtime here on Erewash Sound Bank Holiday Weekend. That's Ricky Martin and Living La Vida Loca.
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Fond memories for me, that. That's the first song I ever played on Nottingham Hospital's radio back in the 1980s. The Boss, Bruce Springsteen, and Hungry Heart. Now, Everyone Eats are holding a summer fun day. Their annual fun day will take place on Saturday the 18th of July at Ilkeston Rugby Club, The Stoot, from midday through till 5 in the afternoon. Free snack boxes for the first 400 children, stalls, live entertainment, free things for the children to do, and their popular vintage buses back to take people in and from the marketplace. They are still looking, by the way, for more stalls, so if you have an interest, please email events@everyoneeats.co.uk. That's email events@everyoneeats.co.uk if you're interested in providing a stall for the Everyone Eats Summer Fun Day, annual fun day taking place on Saturday the 18th of July at Ilkeston Rugby Club, The Stoot, between midday and 5 in the afternoon.

still sadly missed. That's the legend that is John Lennon and Woman. Well, that'll about do it then for this Sunday lunchtime. Thank you very much indeed for the pleasure of your company. Back again next Sunday between 1 and 3. So whatever you're doing for the rest of your Sunday afternoon, have a good one, won't you? Enjoy the rest of your bank holiday weekend. And my old mate, Mr. Mark Bennett, on the way next after the 3 o'clock news with those wonderful retro years. Talk to you next week. Ta-ra.

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3: From the Sky News Centre at 3, tropical nights are being forecast as temperatures continue to climb this bank holiday weekend. Tomorrow could see the hottest May day on record. Possible highs of 34 degrees Celsius are being predicted in southeast England. Climate scientist Dr. Chloe Brimacombe says warm nights at this time of year are problematic.
4: They've only started to occur in a greater number since 2000. This is bad because we can't cool down as much overnight, which means that we build up heat in our body more, especially for those that are most vulnerable to heat, of course.
3: The Prime Minister says it's right the sentences of two teenage boys convicted of rape are being urgently reviewed. The 15-year-olds were spared jail after two girls were attacked in separate crimes in Fordingbridge in Hampshire. The US Secretary of State says significant progress has been made over Iran. Marco Rubio's teased possible good news today about reopening the blockaded Strait of Hormuz. Police investigating Andrew Mountbatten-Windsor are reportedly looking into a claim he behaved inappropriately towards a woman at Royal Ascot in 2002. The former prince has always denied any wrongdoing. Tottenham and West Ham are battling to avoid Premier League relegation on the final day of the season. Ryan Bromelow and Guy Swindles are at the key games.
5: Tottenham's destiny is in their own hands. All they need to do is avoid defeat here against Everton, but they're without a home win since December. Boss Roberto De Zerbi isn't taking anything for granted.
6: We are playing well. I think we deserve to stay up, but nothing is impossible.
7: Here at the London Stadium, West Ham have it against them. They must beat Leeds and hope Tottenham lose. Manager Nuno Espirito Santo says they need to do their job.
8: Leeds did a very good season. We played them before. We require the best of us.
7: Both games kick off at 4 p.m.
3: And Reform UK say they'd remove income tax for overtime worked above a standard 40-hour week if they get into power. Labour and the Tories are questioning how they'd pay for it. That's the latest. I'm Cam Hall.
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11: Remaining sunny and warm, highs of 27 Celsius, 80 Fahrenheit. Clear overnight tonight with a slight breeze, lows of 14 Celsius, 58 Fahrenheit. Subject to terms and conditions, expected to remain warm and mostly sunny across the week ahead. Very warm tomorrow. Sunset is at 10 past 9 tonight. That's 11 minutes later than last week, I shall have you know. That apart, thank you ever so to the news team for outbursts of news. We'll be back on this wireless once again at 4.
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0: Just got 3 o'clock right now then for this show, Sunday 24th May 2026, in the midst of a bank holiday weekend. Not that you think so, considering the glorious weather. Welcome along to this week's edition of your Sunday Institution. On this here wireless, Arrowash Sound, that's a retro show. Mr. B here, presiding over proceedings now through until five. And welcome back to just through the year of 1972, and as ever, this very day where the UK hit parade was concerned, from which we have to play for you soon, Jojo Gunn. Lindisfarne there on Momentarily. It's at this time we're going to begin with the song that on this day in 1972 was at the number 48 position in the UK hit parade, and it's from the New Seekers. A very good afternoon to you.
1: This is 157th Street, 142 for the next. The anchor of the closing doors.

With music of Erewashville, Erewash Sound, approaching course past three of your Sunday afternoon, in the midst of a bank holiday weekend. Retro show first hour underway right now. We're looking at this very day from 1972, where the UK hit parade was concerned. Jojo Gunn just there with Run, Run, Run. They're at 17 with that one.

0: play one, get one free for this hour of the Retro Show with Dr. Hook, in view of the sad passing of frontman Dennis Le Corrier last Saturday at the age of 76. That was Sylvia's mother just there, and before that, also from Dr. Hook, we had When You're In Love With A Beautiful Woman. Keep it right here then, there's no travel restrictions here on the Retro Show, no queuing for 3 hours and having your dabs taken and pictures taken and things like that, because we're travelling in a virtual style. In which case then, we're virtually off to the United States momentarily to hear a tune from there.
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5: you

This hour's virtual wireless holiday was just virtually visited to the USA there to hear from Tommy Two Tone and 8675309 Jenny in brackets. Charted quite well in the States, that one did, and there was quite some demand for that phone number as a result, and selling for quite some sums of money as well. Here's a try now for you from the Buggles. I think this was a follow-up to video Killed the Radio Star, Clean Clean.

That's Tears for Fears there with Break It Down Again. I think that was recorded after there's had a bit of a fallout, and there was just one of them, but of course since made up and tour regularly and sell venues out as well. Before that it was the Buggles and Clean Clean. That wasn't the follow-up actually to Video Killed the Radio Star, because we've had the book out, that's the thing with pages in, that we use in the olden days and look things up. It's actually the single that came out after, well, after the follow-up to Video Killed Radio Star. So it's two singles later, as it were. Here's a track for you now, don't hear very often, from Roy Wood.

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1: I haven't heard it for ages.
0: No, we haven't, have we? You may recall Magnus Pike years and years ago, scientist type chap, and waved his arms around furiously when he was on the telly box, actually was involved in a record with Thomas Dolby.

Thomas Dolby there, ably assisted by the late Magnus Pike, and She Blinded Me with Science. In the next hour of this year programme, we're going to be having a look at the year of 1988 and this day in the UK hit parade. Paul Weller, he's 68 tomorrow, so we'll be play one, get one free. There'll be a tune that'll make you want to throw your stuff, listening stuff against the wall, well, all sorts of other carrying on, all to come in the next hour. Meanwhile, here's John Fox now and Burning Car on the Retro Show on Arrowwash Sound.

John Fox there, real name is Dennis Lee. He fronted Ultravox in their earlier days before Midge Ewell took over fronting them. That was Burning Car. The news team, they have assembled for the outburst of news, and as discussed, start the next hour, we're going to be looking at this day in 1988 from the UK hit parade's perspective. In view of the weather, we'll head off to the news now with this one from Katrina and the Waves, Sun Street, on the Retro Show at Aerowash Sound, where the news is next.

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4: From the Sky News Centre at 4, Donald Trump says negotiations with Iran are proceeding in what he calls an orderly and constructive manner. The US president's posted on Truth Social how he's informed his representatives not to rush into a deal to end the war. He says both sides must take their time and get it right. Iran's president Masoud Pezeshkian issued this response.
5: We are ready to assure the world that we are not seeking nuclear weapons. We are not seeking instability in the region. We and those participating in the negotiations will in no way compromise on the country's dignity and honour in this regard.
4: The Prime Minister's backing a review into the sentences of two teenagers spared jail for a double rape. A judge at Southampton Crown Court told the 15-year-olds he wanted to avoid criminalising the very young boys. There's no reprieve from the heat this weekend. Temperatures have reached 31.6 Celsius in London's Kew Gardens, passing yesterday's high of 30.5 degrees. Tottenham and West Ham are battling to avoid Premier League relegation on the final day of the season. Ryan Bromelow is watching Spurs against Everton.
6: Tottenham's destiny is in their own hands. All they need to do is avoid defeat here against Everton, but they're without a home win since December. If it unravels, then West Ham United can take full advantage. Guy Swindles is at the London Stadium.
7: West Ham know they've simply got to win. Nothing else will do if they're to have a chance. Their home form's pretty good. One defeat in seven, and that was against Arsenal. They've just got to hope, though, that Spurs are Spursy. At the moment, it's 0-0.
4: Well, Arsenal will be presented with the trophy after their game at Crystal Palace, while Pep Guardiola's final game as Manchester City boss is against Aston Villa. And Bolton have won promotion to the Championship. It's after a 4-1 victory over Stockport County. That was in the League One playoff final at Wembley. That's the latest. I'm Cam Hall.
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10: Remaining sunny and warm, highs of 27 Celsius, that's 80 Fahrenheit. Clear overnight tonight with a slight breeze and lows of 14 Celsius, that's 58 Fahrenheit. It's expected to remain warm and mostly sunny across the week ahead. Terms and conditions apply, of course, in case you put the washing out, for example, and it slings it down. And very warm tomorrow, actually. Sunset is at 10 past 9, that's 11 minutes later than last week. That's part. Thank you ever so to the news team for the outburst of news. We're back on this here wireless with more news for everybody at 5.
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10: Certainly is. Just turned 4 o'clock right now for this your Sunday, 24th May 2026. Halfway through a bank holiday weekend, as we said in the start of the last hour. You'd never think so, given the weather, would you? Welcome along then to the second hour of this week's edition of your Sunday Institution on this here wireless, Erewash Sound. That's a retro show. Mr. B here, still presiding over the proceedings at this time, and that's discussed in the last hour. It's welcome back right now to just the other year of 1988. And this very day from the UK Hit Parade, from which we have to play for you soon, The Adventures. Hot House Flowers will be on momentarily. But at this time, we'll begin with a song that on this day in 1988 was at the number 8 position in the UK Hit Parade. A very good afternoon to you.
12: Stand clear of the clothes.

0: Love music there, Elwash VR, Elwash Sound. Retro Show second hour on the way right now. Look at this day, 1988 from the UK Hit Parade. The Adventures just there with Broken Land. They're at 23 with that one. Before that, Hot House Flowers and Don't Go. They're at 11 with that. And we start off Aztec Canberra, Somewhere in My Heart. That was at number 8. 1988 itself was a leap year. And that began on a Friday. MCMLXXXVIII in Roman numerals. And in February, nurses throughout the UK were on strike for higher pay and more pennies for the National Health Service. Also, February saw the first red nose day on the tally box. That raised £15 million for charity. And with effect from the 22nd of August, should they choose to do so, public houses in England and Wales could stay open all day under the new licensing laws that came out. At the end of August, postal workers walked out on strike over a dispute concerning bonuses paid to recruit new workers in London and the South East. And on the roads in October, Vauxhall, they launched a third generation of their popular Cavalier family saloon.
1: Other brands are available.
0: And in December, the then health minister provoked some outrage by stating that most of Britain's egg production was infected with the Salmonella bacteria, causing, not surprisingly, an immediate nationwide fall in egg sales. Sadly, leaving us during the course of the year were the actor Trevor Howard, Percy Thrower, the gardener on the telly, including Blue Peter, Kenneth Williams, comic and actor, actor David Scarborough, also Russell Harty, Barbara Woodhouse, who trained hounds the Woodhouse way, and actor Roy Kinnear. On the telly box for the first time, we had All Clued Up, Wheel of Fortune, I Can Do That, The Hitman and Her, Count Duckula, and one that's still going this morning, Breakfast Telly. Never catch on, would it? Meanwhile, back to the UK Hit Parade then. On this day in 1988, at the number 26 position, we have this.

0: Hazeldine there, Who's Leaving Who on this day in 1988. So that was at the number 26 position in the UK Hit Parade.
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0: Apart from the fact that because it's a wireless and for no other reason whatsoever, there are terms and conditions insofar as we won't pay the Leckie bill, or for data usage if you're using the Natty AeroWash Sound app on your phone or your tablet or even smart speakers. Say to those ever so nicely, play AeroWash Sound, on comes the wireless. On the subject of conventional wirelesses of the sort we had in the olden days, just put batteries in and switch them on, but suitably tuned to 103.5 or 96.8 on the FM dial, and then, with the tuning knobs superglued, other adhesives are available in situ. 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We can't really fund any bits and bats for those either. And other than that, it's pretty much free of charge.
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The Retro Show. We wouldn't dream of making you sit through this. 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

0: Play one, get one free for this hour of the Rasho Show, featuring primarily Paul Weller. He's 68 tomorrow. The Jam just there beat Surrender, before which The Jam also, and Down in the Tube Station at Midnight. Keep right here then, there's no travel restrictions here on the Retro Show. As discussed in the previous hour, we travel in a virtual sense, in which case then we're virtually off to what was Czechoslovakia momentarily, and we shall be hearing a tune from there.
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Besides virtual wireless holiday, we've just virtually visited what was Chakotah Vakir there to hear from One Out and Hashi, which translates, well, literally just to fire.

Dave. Bon Jovi on the Retro Show on Irish Sound, and it's my life. Afternoon to Mr. Fowler, listening at this time from the Michelover Derby area of the Irish Valley, and Tony Davis, head of enforcement in brackets, has us on as well. It's now time for this week's tune that might possibly, maybe, make everything do this.

That's Rick Dees and his cast of idiots there on the Retro Show, and our sound with Disco Duck. That has been this week's tune that might have, definitely, perhaps, possibly, made everything do this. After the news at 5 has been concluded, Jeff Martin's on with Back to the 70s. 2 hours of music and memories from the unforgettable decade that was the 70s. He'll have his B-side, A-side feature. Basically plays you a B-side, and well, your little job is to guess what the A-side was. It's usually a big selling thing as well. And this week's It's a 70s Thing. Off to the pictures, as we call them back then, looking at the film The Godfather, that and much more then, with Jeff Martin after the news at 5 with Back to the 70s. 2 hours of nothing but the 70s, all good stuff then. It's got you on 4:15 though for your Sundays, nearly evening, isn't it? That's the time of day, and in other sort of worlds of time, it's James time.

That's the Skids there, and Charade, and the Swampsy Jobson Company are still around. They do tour from time to time. Here's a slightly different take for you now on the Kraftwerk song The Model, that, shall we say, was tweaked a little by this lot.

one of our occasional Rammstein moments there for you on the Retro Show, and our sound, and Das Modell, which is their version of the Kraftwerk number of, well, it was the model, wasn't it? And that pretty much concludes proceedings on the Retro Show for this week. Thank you so much for your company over the last couple of hours. Hope you enjoy the tunes, and as ever, the general carrying on. Same time, same place, it is next week then. Well, I'm back tomorrow. If you wish, between 7 and 9 with Alternative 80s, Soft Cell are the featured artists on that one. And then on Tuesday, The Rock Show, again between 7 and 9. We're featuring Van Halen's 5150 album. It came out 40 years ago on Friday, just gone actually. That's a much more then on the Rock Show on Tuesday. Stick around though, as after the news at 5, as we're discussing, it's Mr. Geoff Martin with 2 hours of nothing but the 70s. Lots of reminiscing in tunes and that. After the news ago then, with Strawberry Switchblade since yesterday. Thanks for listening. Take care. Ta-ta for now.

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Cliff Richard, we don't talk anymore. Do you know what? I've forgotten just how good that song is. It really is, isn't it? Wonderful stuff indeed. To kick off back to the 70s this week, I do hope we find you well and you've had a good week. Yeah, things are doing all right at this end. And we've got a fabulous show for you, as always, this Sunday evening. We've got non-stop top three for you. We've also got a B-side, A-side, now dev feature, which is the easiest yet, I think. Well, certainly for the band. I'm almost giving you a point away, so that's going to be fun. We're going to play a small tribute to Dennis Lucarene, who was with Dot Hook, who sadly passed away recently. We're going to do a couple of Dr. Hook songs as well, and we're going to look back to a massive 70s film in our It's the 70s thing. If you want more about that, jump on the Facebook page. It's Back to the 70s, the one with the really bright coloured header.

0: Ranger.
1: Quantum Jump and the Tail. Thank you. Of the Lone Ranger here on Back to the 70s, Aerosmith Sound with Jeff, and a song that took 3 years, really, to become a hit. It was originally released in 1976, and it was the summer of 1979 where it hit the charts and got to number five, and a one-hit wonder, really, for Quantum Leap, and that is the Lone Ranger. So, our B-side, A-side this week, as I say, I think is the easiest yet, because well, if you listen closely, it almost gives, well, it indeed does give the title of the artist away, so you're going to get 1 point up front, I think. But what is the A-side? It's a song that got to number 20 in 1978, but was massive on the disco floor, the clubs, in the clubs. Definitely recognisable song. It's called, well, it's not, I'm shortening the title a little bit. I'm going to call it Disco Gardens, all right? Because if I tell you the full title, then it'll give it away. It's on the RCA label, like I say, got to 20 in 1978. What do you think of this? Disco Gardens, who is it by, and what is the title of the B-side?

Disco Gardens. Have you got the group? You ought to have got the group if you've been listening closely. But do you know what the A-side was? Got to number 20 in 1979. Here's Elvis.

Yes, I was done, of course, in the, was it the 90s by the Pet Shop Boys, and people say that's the original by Elvis from December of 1972, got to 9 in the countdown, but actually Brenda Lee did it first, yeah, couple of years before, or a year, I think, before that. It's back to the 70s with Jeff, and this Sunday night we do it for a couple of hours here at Airwash Sound, and say if you'd like to join in the Facebook page, we have a pet Facebook page for the show, it's a strangely enough called Back to the 70s, and you can find it on Facebook. So in our 70s thing, we're going to do a movie for the first time this particular week, and it's probably one of the biggest movies ever made in terms of its prestige, the amount of people that have seen it, the amount of money it took at the box office. Any idea what it is? Well, if you're on the Facebook page, you'll already know. This is Barry Biggs, 1976, and number 3.

Barry Biggs and Let the Sideshow Begin. I remember hearing that on Radio Luxembourg for the first time and it sounded so different and I thought, wow, this is a song. So I was in Derby and I found a couple, I pop into BPM Records over there and have a flick through the singles and I found some Billy Paul singles in there and I bought three of them, which a big fan of Billy Paul, had the great pleasure of seeing him perform just the once, and I bought the song which

0: Off the original vinyl, Billy Paul, that's a B-side, but everyone's breaking up. As I say, I purchased three Billy Paul songs, a really big fan of Billy, and I turned that over and I thought, wow, what a song, and just like the whole feel of it, and you know, I like that Philly sound, and I hope you enjoyed that too. So, still to come in this hour of Back to the 70s, we're going to have a look at It's a 70s thing, which, as I say, is one of the biggest films of the 70s decade, if not pretty much ever, I think. So we're going to have a look at that as well. We're going to play pay our tribute as well to Dennis Lockery of Dr. Hook, who is another one of the you know, the great artists of the 1970s that is no longer with us. We'll be doing that, and we'll be playing lots of great music on Back to the 70s, and it's the Steve Gibbons Band playing next.
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Steve Gimm's band and Tulane bringing us back into the Jeff Martin Back to the 70s show for this particular Sunday evening. Hope it's going well. We've got our B-side, A-side feature at the moment going, and we think it's the easiest yet.

0: It's on the RCA Victor label. It's Disco Garden. It reached the A side reached number 20 in 78. There was a massive dance floor hit as well in the pubs and the clubs. And if you're listening closely, you've already got the group. But what was the A side? That's the thing to think about. We'll be playing the song before we go into our news break. And also coming up very shortly indeed is.
1: It's a 70s thing.
0: Absolutely. Let's mop the hoople for you now on Back to the 70s. Erebus Sound Sunday night. This is Hallelujah Boogie.

That was the follow-up to All the Young Dudes, got to number 12 in the summer of 1973 for Mott the Hoople. It's back to the 70s with Jeff. Now, if you've been a regular listener, I hope you are, I've been playing some songs over the past few months from the Philadelphia Flyers. A friend of mine, Mark Wesley, wrote a lot of songs in the 1970s and indeed worked with and performed with the Philadelphia Flyers. And he's wrote to me last week because there's another song out. It's called One Woman Man, and it's one of a handful of Philadelphia Flyers studio recordings featuring the wonderful Leroy Brown. This one was actually released in 1975. It got some airplays on the radio, and it was also hitting the clubs, and it snuck in to the very bottom of the top 40 in the UK. So there's been lots of calls for Mott to re-release this, which he has done. It's out again now. You can get it from 1975. It's the Philadelphia Flyers, One Woman Man. I like it. Hope you do.

0: Philadelphia Flyers, good song, 1975 it was originally out. It's been re-released back out again, and that's One Woman Man. I'm sure we'll be playing that on the show again. Really, really like that. Right, it's time we did this.
1: It's a 70s thing.
0: Yeah, so we've got a little bit of a theme behind it this week as well, because for the first time on It's a 70s Thing, we're going to feature a film, a massive film as it was too. I refer, of course, to The Godfather. Released in 72, The Godfather became one of the most influential films ever made, and helped defy the modern gangster movie. It was directed by a guy called Francis Ford Coppola, and it was based on the best-selling novel by Mario Puzo. And the film tells the story of a powerful crime family. The cast featured some of Hollywood's biggest names as well, including Marlon Brando, also Al Pacino, James Caan, Robert Duvall, and Diane Keaton. At the heart of the story is Michael Corleone, who played Pacino. Get it right in a minute. Who had transformed from a reluctant outsider into a ruthless mafia boss. The film is mixed with family drama and organized crime in the way that audiences had never ever seen before. So, it premiered in March of 1972, and The Godfather became its highest grossing film, the highest grossing film of the year, and was praised by critics and cinema goers alike. At the Academy Awards, it won the Best Picture, and Best Actor was won by Marlon Brando, and Best Adapted Screenplay as well. More than 50 years later, The Godfather is still regarded as one of the greatest films of all time. So what's your memories of The Godfather? Did you go and see it? Have you seen it since? Have you watched it several times? What did you think about it? Now, I'll let you into a secret. I've never seen it, actually. Wasn't it the film that had the horse's head in the bed? I think that was it. I remember people telling me about it. Yes, so there we are, The Godfather. Give us your memories of The Godfather, if you would. And that's this week's
1: It's a 70s Thing.
2: I've heard people say that

0: So there we are, that's the wonderful sound of Barry White and Can't Get Enough of Your Love Babe. So we're we're looking at the Godfather movie, and that's this week.
1: It's a 70s thing.
0: Yeah, and I remember I haven't seen it. It's shameful, really, isn't it? But I do remember friends who went to see it just were speaking about the horse's head in the bed, which I've just had a look. It was true. I'm not misremembering it. Sent as a chilling warning, evidently, it said. Imagine that, horse's head in a bed. Unbelievable. So, The Godfather, do you have any memories? It certainly was the biggest movie, I think, of the 70s. And, as I say, one of the biggest of all time. And there's been a whole trilogy, hasn't there, since. But this was the one that started it off in the year of 1972. Okay, so that's this week's.
1: It's a 70s thing.
0: Yeah, let's have your memories on that. We got on the way. We're going to be playing the A side of our B side, A side, our Debs feature in a moment. But first, Herbie Hancock.

Herbie Hancock, and I Thought It Was You, number 15 in the summer of 1978, that one. And a real different sound it was, one of those songs that caught your attention when it first started to be played on the radio. Back to the 70s with Jeff. It's Sunday night. We do it each Sunday night, 5 till 7. Don't forget, we've got the Facebook page, which is, of course, Back to the 70s. It's the one when you search in Facebook that comes up with a very bright header. I think that's what you call it. Yeah, in speak. Facebook speak. On our B-side, A-side, our dev feature, we played you a song earlier on the RCA label. It was called Disco Gordon. Well, actually, it was slightly longer, the title. The A-side got to 20 in 1978. And the reason the title, I shortened it, because it was Shalimar's Disco Gardens. Okay, so that gives you the 1 point. So I'm not sure. I'll be generous. I'll give it you. But do you get the 2 extra points for guessing what the actual A-side was? Do you remember it? Massive on the dance floors in 1978. Shalimar, and Take That to the Bank.

There's a forgotten 45 if you've ever heard one. Only got to number 36 in the chart. Such a lovely song from Todd Rundgren. And you're listening to Back to the 70s, and we're off and running in hour two. Thank you so much for joining us this evening. And you know, I often bang on about songs I heard on Radio Luxembourg that were forgotten 45s. I've got one for you in a little bit, which I just think is a great song from BJ Thomas. I'll be playing you that in a moment or two. But first, it was with great sadness that I heard of the passing of Dennis Lockery, the singer and guitarist best known for being the founding member of Dr. Hook and the Medicine Show, who eventually became just Dr. Hook. He died at the age of 76. After a long battle with kidney disease. Lockery co-founded Dot Hook and the Medicine Show in 1969 and remained with the group throughout its run until 1985. Sharing lead vocals with Ray Sora, he sang on some of the band's biggest hits, including When You're in Love with a Beautiful Woman, which spent 3 weeks at the top spot in 1979. During his career with Dr. Hook, the band achieved more than 60 gold and platinum records and reached number one in over 40 countries. Lockerin later continued touring internationally under the Dr. Hook name. Dennis was born in New Jersey in 1949, but Ned moved and spent a good chunk of his life here in the UK, and spending his later years living in West Sussex with his third wife. He died sadly on May the 16th, and our thoughts, of course, go out to his family and friends. And I thought we'd have a couple of Dr. Hook tracks just to remind us of the great talent of Dennis Lockery.

There we go. Sharing the night together, and When You're in Love with a Beautiful Woman. Two songs in tribute to Dennis Loughran, who sadly passed away on May the 16th. And as we say, our thoughts are, of course, with his family and friends. You're listening to Back to the 70s. And, my name's Jeff, and we get together each and every Sunday evening between 5 and 7 just to listen to some great, great 70s music and talk all things 70s. And, yeah, I've got a great Radio Luxembourg song to play you. I shall also be giving you the first couple of clues for our non-stop top three, which we'll be doing in this hour. We'll be playing the non-stop top three of the Record Mirror chart of the 26th of May. But what is the 70s year? Here's Liverpool Express. Hello.

0: Liverpool Express and the Hold Tight here at Back to the 70s at Erewash Sound. As I say, we'll give you our first clue in a moment for our non-stop top three. But first...
1: And now, let's go where it's really cooking. Through the time.

0: It was, of course, a massive hit for Dusty Springfield in the 60s, and the Bay Street Rollers covered it in 1976 and took them back into the top five, number four with I Only Want to Be With You. So we're going to play the chart, the non-stop top three of the chart of the Record Mirror, and it's the 26th of May, but what is the 70s year? So let me give you a first clue. It was the month and the year that General Motors ends production of one of our best loved cars, the Vauxhall Viva, that had been around for 16 years and had three generations. It was due to be replaced by the soon by the Vauxhall badged version of the forthcoming front wheel drive Opel called the Cadet. Okay, does that, if you're into your cars, you'll probably know that. If you're not, you'll have no clue at all. But don't worry, we've got a couple of more clues. I think it's fairly easy, and I'm sure you'll get it. Now, I want to play this one. This is another one of those songs that I mentioned now and again. For many years of listening to Radio Luxembourg, they used to play some cracking tunes that got lots of airplay that never, ever managed to make it big time into the chart. I like to call them forgotten 45s. This one really is. I hope you like this. It's something different. It's called Everybody's Out of Town, and it's by BJ Thomas.
1: And now, another forgotten 45 from the 70s.

It's a bit different, isn't it? I love it, yeah, and only sort of stumbled across that again the other day. Hope you enjoyed that. BJ Thomas, very talented songwriter, sadly no longer with us. Things like, did things like Raindrops Keep Falling on My Head. That's Everybody's Out of Town, and you're listening to it on Back to the 70s with Jeff, where I've given you your first clue for our non-stop top three. General Motors ends the production of the Vauxhall Weaver after 16 years. Did you mourn it? Do you remember what the year is then? It's May the 26th, but what 70s year? Here's a big one of the Northern Soul scene. Wayne Gibson.

0: Wayne Gibson and a song that he recorded way back in the 1960s, and it was a kind of forgotten song until of course the Northern Soul thing happened here in the UK, where a lot of 60s songs suddenly became popular again, or even popular for the first time, and that was very popular on the Northern Soul scene, and it was re-released, and it got to number 17 in the charts over here in 1974. Wayne Gibson, Under My Thumb. So how are you doing with our little non-stop top three contest that we're doing? Do you call it a contest? Well, we told you that the General Motors, they end the production of the Vauxhall Weaver. This one may give it you. This one may give it you if you're a football fan. Nottingham Forest defeat Malmo, the Swedish football champions, 1-0 in the European Cup final. And that was in Munich. And I think it was Trevor Francis, wasn't it, who scored the goal. So there we are, a couple of clues. We'll give you one more, then we'll play the non-stop top three soon, here on Back to the 70s.
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The Electric Light Orchestra, ELO, A Last Train to London from November 79. Double A-side with Confusion to got to number 8 in the countdown. Isn't it great the way these memories, these songs bring back memories? It brings back memories of me, not The Last Train to London, but The Last Train Out of London. I was at a radio convention at the Bloomsbury, I think it was the Bloomsbury Court Hotel, back in 87. And I got chatted to one of my radio heroes, a guy called Mike Ross, sadly no longer with us. Used to work for the station off the Dutch coast, R&I. And I looked at my watch, I thought, flipping heck, the last train out of London was 10:30. I can't remember what time it was, but I didn't have a lot of time. And I remembered pretty much running from the Bloomsbury Hotel all the way to St Pancras Station. And I was, well, more than shattered. Just got there, literally got on the train as it started to pull out. Luckily, you could open the door from outside. You know, like now, you know, a few seconds before that you can't get on. And if there'd been those days, I would have missed it. Just got on. And a big thanks to my mate Gordon as well, who it was the days when they used to stop at every station to deliver the newspapers. And my mate Gordon picked me up in Derby at about 2:30 in the morning. So, yeah, I think I've thanked him before. But there you go. We'll have our non-stop top three in a moment or two. We've already given you a couple of clues. But first we'll have this one. This is what me and the Erewash boys performed at one of the Erewash Sound variety shows. Did you go along? Did you see it? Oh, we was in all the gear and all that sort of stuff. Anyway, Frankie Valli, The Four Seasons. Oh!

0: Four Seasons, what a night, late December 1963, here on Back to the 70s with Jeff. And if you have not seen the Jersey Boys yet, or you haven't, you want to see it again, I think it's coming to the Theatre Royal Nottingham again very soon. Can't quite remember when, but I'm sure if you have a look, you will see it. I've seen it, and good it was too. Now, this week on...
1: It's a 70s thing.
0: Yeah, we've been talking about a movie, one of the biggest movies of all time, The Godfather, which was released in 1972, one of the most influential films ever made, and featured that infamous scene with the horse's head in the bed. Now, we've had a message from Deb, who said to us, what did Deb say? She said, oh yes, I went to see it, despite being it was an X, rated X, and she was not old enough, but she wasn't challenged at the box office, she had been warned by her friends about the horse's head in the bed, but it still came as a massive shock. Though, she said it's a great film, and she's watched it a few times since. What are your memories of the Godfather film? Let us know.
1: It's a 70s thing.
0: It is a massive 70s film. Right, we've given you a couple of clues. Let's give you the third clue. So we told you that the General Motors ends production of the Vauxhall Viva. We also told you that Nottingham Forest defeat Malmo, the Swedish side, 1-0 in the European Cup final. And your third and final clue was the Conservatives won the general election in this month of this year. They won with a 44-seat majority, and Margaret Thatcher became the first Lady Prime Minister. Does that give you the year? It's the chart of the Record Mirror, 26th of May. What is the 70s year? Let's see if you get it from the songs.
2: It's Jeff Martin's Non-Stop Top 3.

There we go, that's our non-stop top three. And we're playing the music that Johnny Walker used to use as a tribute to Johnny when he used to do the charts on a Tuesday lunchtime back in the 70s. So it was the Record Mirror edition of the 26th of May of 1979. Did you get it? Was it the clues or was it the music? Doesn't matter, but glad you got it. If not, actually, we might do another one for you next week. At number three, it was M, Pop Music. Last week it was at number two, where it peaked before dropping down to number three. At number two, Roxy Music, lovely song, isn't it? Dance Away, with the brilliant voice of Brian Ferry. Last week it was up to number seven, from number seven to number two, where it also peaked. And it was a non-mover at the top of the chart with Blondie, Sunday Girl. So if you did well and got 79, give yourself a big pat on the back. As I say, we'll probably get around to doing another for you next week, where you can check the clues and you can also check the music, see how well you do. Right, let's see if we can squeeze one more in.

Dave Edmonds, I Knew the Bride When She Used to Rock and Roll. Great song, trying to get the Irish Sound Band to do that. I love it. That's about it from the show this week. Our 2 hours together have just flown by, as they always do. And it's a bank holiday weekend, so hope you have a great bank holiday and a great week. And I do hope you'll join us next week on the show, as for 2 hours each and every Sunday at Erewash Sound, we take you back to the 70s. Have a great week. Leave you with this one from Lobo. Have a sing as we head up towards the news with me and you and that dog named Boo.

0: That was Alex Warren and Ella Anderson there, Carry You Home, kicking things off for your Sunday evening. Yes, it's me, Gardener Steve, with Garden Weekly on this bank holiday weekend. Hope you're doing fine and well. Hasn't it been glorious out there? We get an extra day, don't we, this weekend to do gardening. I've been in the garden myself and I'm hoping to be in there again tomorrow. So, obviously, things went a little bit wrong when I came to the studio this evening. I usually make myself a drink to get things started, and I actually went into the kitchen and I plugged in the toaster instead of the kettle. So, yeah, things are going really well to start the show. So I've got 2 hours to get through and hopefully we can make it there. So it's that time in the show and it's the Garden Jukebox. So it's we're looking for a band. This first part of tonight's show, and it's a 1960s psychedelic pop studio band. They were essentially a studio construct created by songwriting duo John Carter and Ken Lewis. When one of their tracks became a hit, a touring band was assembled for live performances. So that is your first clue for Garden Jukebox. Now I'm looking for a band with a garden-related term. So it's as easy as that. But while you have a think about that, we're going to crack on with some songs because we love music, love Airwash, and it's a classic. It's the Fine Young Cannibals and Suspicious Minds on Airwash Sound.
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0: Karen Moreira's there with Looking for Love on Erewash Sound. Now, this week we had a team meeting here at Erewash Sound, so it was great to see the team. We obviously listen to them on Erewash Sound, but we don't always get a chance to see them in person, so it's putting a face to a name. So yeah, we had a lovely evening catching up. And Ian, Sunday morning lazy breakfast. So he got in touch with me. He's got a question. So he's growing conifers and some of them have died off and wanting to know, are they going to recover? Well, with conifers, once they die off, tends not to recover. They will predominantly stay as being brown and very looking not very so nice. So yeah, we want to prune that away because that isn't going to recover. But obviously there was living conifer, so don't obviously leave that, Ian. But again, this is with like leyland eye hedges as well. They're very prone to this, where because they don't get the light, they die off inside. So once trimming a leylandy hedge, you obviously don't want to go into it too far because you're going into that dead material. So this is a thing with conifers. So it's cutting them lightly, and obviously any bits that have died off, they are not going to recover. So just prune them out. Obviously the living bits will have a little bit more light and air running through them, so they will recover and give chance to get the other bits growing again. So, or it's planting something in front of it again, just so you're not looking at that dead material or a dead stem. So hope that has helped, Ian. Obviously I did explain as well on Monday evening about the conifer. So if you've got a question, do get in touch at all the normal ports of call. You can text me on 88440, that'll come through to the studio, and also contact the studio on the website. Also, Erewash Sound Gardening, go over there and give us a like and put your question on there as well, and I'll be happy to help, because your question, it may help someone else. Now, how are you getting on with the garden jukebox for this hour? We have a 1960s psychedelic pop studio band. They were essentially a studio construct created of songwriting duo John Carter and Ken Lewis. When one of the tracks became a hit, a touring band was assembled for live performances. Now, what have I been up to in the garden today? Well, I've been doing some direct sowing, so now is the perfect time to be doing some directly sowing of either wildflower seeds. They can be scattered on if you've got an area. There's some beautiful mixes out there that you can just literally scatter and sow onto some bare soil. So that can be done now. The soil is really nicely warming up, and we're hopefully going to get some nice warmer temperatures. It has been so cold of late during the evenings. Also, direct sowing of peas and beans. I've been putting some of those in today, so exactly where I want them to grow, just push them in. And yeah, so I've got dwarf beans that I've done today and some peas, so that is what I've also put some in some pots as well, so if they don't take, I've got some backup plan for those. I've also planted up a alpine trough as well. Now, I absolutely love alpines, haven't got a lot of space to have a rock garden, so I've done them in containers. I've got a nice metal container with some alpines. I've got things like the Houseleek sempervirens and Lewisia and some sedum I put in today into my trough. Now, with alpines, succulents, they all want a very free draining compost, so a nice gritty with a bit of sand or a bit of alpine grit in with your compost mix, and they will absolutely love it. And then just top it off with some grit as well, and that will just protect it from if there's rain splash and that sort of thing. That is a real good idea for topping off your alpine trough. So I will leave you with the garden jukebox then for this hour, and I will be now playing Jess Glynn, Don't Be Hard on Yourself, on Erewash Sound. Love music, love Erewash.
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Jess Glynn there on Aerowash Sound. You're listening to me, Gardener Steve, on this bank holiday Sunday. How's it doing out there? I'm lovely and cool here in the studio, but I bet it is still glorious out there on this Sunday evening. So Margie's been in touch. Margie Rippon, so she's on Saturday morning, so she takes care of that show, and she has planted some Blue Lake green beans. So again, that is a French climbing bean, the more smaller of the beans, and they seem to be doing okay. So yeah, I think you're a little bit in front of me, Margie, so I may be coming to you before I harvest mine. So thanks, Margie, for getting in touch, and hope your garden everywhere else is doing okay. Right, the garden jukebox then for this hour. It's a band that I was looking for, and it was a 1960s psychedelic pop studio band created by songwriting duo John Carter and Ken Lewis. Yes, it is the Flower Pot Men, and that is definitely garden related for this hour's garden jukebox. And we're all going off to San Francisco on Aerowash Sound.

0: Stevie Wonder there, and you are the sunshine of my life. How applicable is that song for your bank holiday weekend? So Debbie Blake's been in touch, and she says everything has now come out of the greenhouse due to the heat. Yes, I bet it's been a bit hot in there today, and she's been getting everything planted out into their permanent places. So yeah, thanks Debbie for getting in touch. And she's got this amazing trellis on the fence there with all these different coloured hanging pots with all different colours of plants hanging in there. So thank you, Debbie, for getting in touch, and have a great rest of the weekend in the garden. Now, Paul Morley, he's also been in touch. He's listening over in Derby, and he has also been out there planting today, so getting all his planters planted up. So yes, it is now the weekend, or the time to be getting those annuals out, because we don't think there's going to be any more frost. I think we're going to be okay now as we head into the summer. So yeah, it's getting all your annuals, your bedding plants, hanging baskets and planters. It is definitely the weekend for that. And he has also been shed painting. Yes, it's the bank holiday, isn't it? We do things like that. And what a perfect day for painting. I bet it didn't take long to dry. So thanks, Paul, for getting in touch. Now, Paul has also asked me a question, and it is, how is your garden going for the NEC Gardeners World? Well, I've got 3 weeks left until the build, so it is getting a little bit close now to reality. So I have been around the nurseries. I've got plants at certain nurseries around the area, so I've been checking in on all of the plants for my beautiful border. So that's a beautiful borders area at Gardeners World Live, and it's something that I've never done before. So it's my 25th year in horticulture, and this is a little celebration to take that along. And this year's theme for the borders, and there's 38 borders this year over at the NEC, all with the theme Once Upon a Time. So this is a border that it is showing my gardening with family as a child, and then through my 25 years to where I am today. So I'm looking forward to showing that over there. Now, there's also a chance for you to go, because we've got a competition here at Aerowash Sound, and this is to the Gardeners World Live at Birmingham NEC, and this is on Sunday the 21st of June. So thanks to our friends at the BBC Gardeners World Live and the Good Food Show Summer, we've got two standard adult tickets up for grabs worth £61 to see a depth and breadth of colour and great things to eat and cook with the Birmingham NEC. And this is from 9 o'clock on Sunday the 21st of June. So special guests, top TV presenters and experts, including Monty Don, Adam Frost, Francis Tophill and Sue Kent will all be making appearances. Show features, so the large scale show gardens plus the food and drink, so no barriers separate the event from the Good Food Summer, meaning you can easily transition between gardening talks and live chef demonstrations. It also understands it's a wonderful show that I've been part of now for many, many years. You'll also get a chance to see myself, Gardener Steve, with the planted border, and the Broomfield Hall College garden as well, so the large show garden, which I always report on, so that will be through the show as well. For your chances to win, you need to enter your details onto the website to get into the draw. It's as easy as that. The competition closes at 12:30 on Sunday the 7th of June, with the winner being drawn in Lazy Sunday shortly afterwards on the same day. No qualifying questions, simply fill in the form and submit. Competition terms and conditions apply, and that is over at Aerowash Sound. So yeah, have a go at that, and you'll be able to see myself there and the Broomfield Garden, as well as many, many more exciting things to look at. So coming up next on Aerowash Sound, Stephanie Mills, Never Knew Love Like That. 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
1: on

Anastasia there, and I'm Out of Love on Aerowash Sound. Now, just before we finish for this first hour of Sunday Garden Weekly with me, Gardener Steve. So, last chat that I just had a minute ago was about my beautiful border that I'm taking over to the NEC Birmingham. Now, that is to show my gardening with family as a child. And that is very applicable because we are now in National Children's Gardening Week. So, this runs through until the 31st of May, so absolutely perfect because it's half term this week. And the aim of National Children's Gardening Week is to inspire children's curiosity why the warm weather is a great time to see speedy results of seed sowing, planting and other gardening activities. So if you head over to childrensgardeningweek.co.uk, there is absolutely stacks and stacks of ideas to have a look at over there. Now, just a couple of them that I'm going to mention which have caught my fancy, and I might even do it because we're all big kids, aren't we, and we can do these activities. So Peter Rabbit, so the wonderful garden up in the Lake District, the Beatrix Potter, there is a wonderful downloadable pack that you can get for Peter Rabbit, and it is the world of Peter Rabbit. So there's things like what we've got on there, draw your own flowers, we've got Hello Flopsy Mopsy and Cottontail, there's so much activities, grow a windowsill herb garden, make a nature bracelet. So things like the daisy chain is perfect at the moment because I'm doing No Mow May. So I've got stacks and stacks of daisies coming up in the particular area that I'm doing No Mow May. So that is always something that we've done, isn't it, as children, doing the nature bracelets in particular. The daisy chains, match the garden scene, create your own leaf print thank you card. So this is indoor activity as well, but I don't think the weather's going to be nasty this week. So we will be outside doing all these outdoor activities, make a summer sundial. So that is the wonderful Grow Your with Peter Rabbit activities. Also things like make a miniature garden. Well, that is something that I've done as a child and absolutely love it. And I love to see them, even if it's just in a plant pot or a seed tray. So that is making miniature gardens. Make a mini pond, create a small haven for wildlife in your garden. What else have we got? A treasure hunt. So everyone loves a treasure hunt. Make a hedgehog hut. Things like wooden planks, perhaps fallen fencing, logs, branches and different materials from shrubberies and foliage. So that's the hedgehog hut. What else have we got? Pinecone bird feeder. So that's all on there as well, with grated cheese, suet or lard, and pushing that into pine cones. Also got flower pressing as well, so collecting flowers and pressing them, that's quite nice, and then to go and paint them or draw them. Paint a mural on a garden fence is also something, and the last one is a fairy garden. Unleash your imagination and craft whimsical haven for them tiny visitors. National Gardening Week, discover a quiet corner of your garden and transform it into a magical fairy realm. So that's all over at Children's Gardening Week. So that's this week up until the 31st of May. So, yeah, lots to be doing there this week. So coming up next, and to close this hour, we've got the Beatles and Hello Goodbye. It's not goodbye for me just yet because I'll be back in the second hour. Love music, love Aerowash.

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3: From the Sky News Centre at 8, Arsenal have lifted the Premier League trophy for the first time since 2004.
4: It's a moment Arsenal have waited 22 years for, and they've finally become Premier League champions once again.
3: The champions picked up the silverware after ending the season with a 2-1 victory at Crystal Palace. At the other end of the table, West Ham were relegated despite their 3-0 win against Leeds. Tottenham finished just above the bottom three thanks to their 1-0 success against Everton. Boss Roberto De Zerbi says his team showed plenty of character.
5: With big pressure, they played a fantastic game with the ball, because not just to fight but to play with the ball, and maybe they played the best game in my time.
3: The Prime Minister says it's right the sentences of two teenage boys convicted of rape are being urgently reviewed. The 15-year-olds were spared jail after two girls were attacked in separate crimes in Hampshire. Donald Trump's posted that negotiations with Iran are proceeding in an orderly and constructive manner. The American president says he'll continue enforcing a naval blockade on Tehran's ports until a deal is reached. Four people have died after a huge Russian missile and drone attack in Ukraine's capital, Kyiv. President Zelensky says Moscow used a hypersonic missile in the barrage. Temperatures have soared across the UK during the weekend heatwave. It's again become the hottest day of the year, with 32.3 Celsius recorded at Kew Gardens in London. Meteorologist Kirsty McCabe says we're also in store for tropical nights.
6: And that's when the temperatures don't drop below 20 degrees. Now, we've never had a tropical night in the UK in May, and I think that's about to change. Possibly tonight, but certainly the night after that, Monday night into Tuesday.
3: And Eurovision's marking its 70th anniversary with a special tribute film. It'll include footage from early shows in the 1950s and 60s. That's the latest. I'm Cam Horn.
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7: And welcome back to second hour of Garden Weekly with me, Gardener Steve, on your bank holiday Sunday. Hope you're doing fine and well, and you've took those smart speakers and mobiles out into the garden for this second hour of Garden Weekly. But kicking things off, we've got Harry Styles. This hour I've got usual features such as the bloomers, 12 months of colour, and don't forget my garden jukebox. Love music, love Aerowash.

0: Harry Styles there on Aerosign. So, Garden Jukebox then for this hour. I am after a song this hour, and this is from a UK R&B pop group. They formed in 1999, and they are singers Leanne Brown and Catherine Cassidy, with producers Mike Powell and Martin Green. And the song that I'm going to play, or the one that you've got to try and guess for this hour's Garden Jukebox, became one of their biggest act in the dance music movement. So that is your clues for this hour. But while you have a think of that, we're going to have Macy Gray and I Try on Aerosound.
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2: 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Taking us back to 1977. Now, don't forget Jeff Martin, 5 until 7 every Sunday evening, back to the 70s. Love music, love Erewash.

0: Wan there, and Wake Me Up Before You Go Go. You had a dance to that one, didn't you? I know you did. Right, Gordon Jukebox, then I've got you a recap. So it is a UK band, 1999 pop R&B group, fronted by singers Leanne Brown and Catherine Cassidy, with producers Mike Powell and Martin Green. And the song that I'm after for this hour's Gordon Jukebox became one of their biggest hits. So that's it. I'll be playing that in around about 10 minutes time, so you've got a little bit more time just to have another few guesses at that. But the Bloomers, so what have we got going on in the Bloomers? So we have Brixton. They had their plant swap yesterday. Now, did you go along to the Brixton in Bloom plant swap, which was outside the co-op? I've just shared a post from that day. It looks absolutely fabulous there. Lots of different plants being swapped. So, yeah, do get in touch and let me know what you swapped at the Brixton in Bloom plant swap yesterday. So, yeah, it looked a fabulous day and lots of funds raised for the village project. So, yeah, thanks for sharing that. And we have Borrowash. So they have also been busy. They've been out doing all their planting. So, yes, it is a very busy time, isn't it? Getting all those planters done now for the summer. So they have been busy this week. The weather looks definitely different to what it does today. They're all in rain coats and max. So beginning of the week we had them showers, didn't we? So not as nice as it has been this weekend. But yeah, they are in now and going to be providing lots of colour over in Borrowash. So thank you for sharing that, and keep up the great work across all our Bloom groups, because it really does make a difference. Now, Stanley Common, so the Friends of Stanley Common invite you to enter Stanley Common in Bloom. Help make Stanley Common beautiful this summer. Pot up a planter, hang up a basket and fill a window box. This is open to all Stanley Common residents. Closing date for notification of entries is the 14th of June, and judging will take place at the end of June. So for all Stanley Common residents, why not have a go at Stanley Common in Bloom for 2026? Now, coming up next on Aerosound, Taylor Swift, and then I will reveal this hour's Gordon Jukebox. Love music, love Aerowash.
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Taylor Swift and Elizabeth Taylor on Eros Anne. You're listening to me, Gardener Steve, for Garden Weekly on this bank holiday weekend. So, the Garden Jukebox then for this hour, I'm after a song. So it is a UK R&B pop group fronted by singers Leanne Brown and Catherine Cassidy, producers Mike Powell and Martin Green, and the hit that I'm going to play became one of their biggest hits in the dance movement. So I can tell you that the band is Sweet Female Attitude, and the song is Flowers, and there is so many flowers at the moment, isn't there? So I think it's very applicable for this song. And stay tuned, because 12 Months of Colour is coming up very

0: Everything But the Girl and Missing on Aerowarsan. You're listening to me, Gardener Steve, for Garden Weekly. So, 12 months of colour. So, we're going to kick off with the clematis. So, Clematis montana. Now, the Clematis montana is the vigorous type of clematis. So, if you have got a shed or a fence or a wall, you know, a vast area, even a tree, sometimes they can be grown up through a tree as well. So, very vigorous of the clematis varieties, colour varieties such as white and different shades of pink. So that is the Clematis montana, absolutely stunning at the moment, and that is a little, very little, small, single-flowered clematis, so you may see that as you're heading around the borough. So that is definitely one for 12 months of colour, because it is just one mass at the moment. So if you're needing something that is pretty vigorous, pretty fast-growing, then that would be the Clematis montana. We then come on to an evergreen perennial, which are heucheras. Now, heucheras are absolutely fabulous because they have so many different leaf colours, and so the edge of the border plants make a real good edge of the border plant along a path or a lawn, get to about a foot high, and again a range of different colours, things like the key lime pie, very lime green colour through to deep purples, reds and orange and bronze. So again, vast range of colours, easily to split as well, so this splitting and dividing of perennials, as I've mentioned before, is a real good one for the heucheras. And they also have a flower as well, so you get these long flower spikes of reds and whites as well. Now, some prefer just to have the leaf colour, not particularly bothered about the flower. So, you know, I have some clients that actually ask me to cut off the flower on the heucheras. Sometimes they think it's a little bit insignificant, but they just love the different ranges of colours, some beautiful markings through the leaf. So that is the heuchera. So they're going to go up onto Aerowarsan Gardening, so you can have a look at those. But again, absolutely, as I say, going round the borough, around the nurseries, looking at the plants for my planted border, there is just so much colour. You know, it hits me as I skip into the nurseries because I'm so happy, but I don't skip out because I don't want to leave them. coming up next on Aerowarsan, so that's me done for another week, but we've still got plenty of music to take us up to the news, and we've got Atomic Kitten and Hole Again on Aerowarsan.
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Pink there on Airwash Sound and Never Gonna Dance Again. Well, that's me done for another week for Garden Weekly. Enjoy the rest of your bank holiday weekend and half term, whether it's gardening week or the children's gardening week or just gardening or got a week off. Just absolutely enjoy yourself because it's going to be a lovely week. I'll be back next Sunday for Garden Weekly. So it's happy gardening. And to take us up to the news now, we've got Whitney Houston and I'm Your Baby Tonight. Love music, love Airwash, and I'll catch you next week.

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3: From the Sky News Centre at 9, West Ham are heading for the Championship after being relegated from the Premier League on the last day of the season. They beat Leeds 3-0, but Tottenham finished above them in 17th after winning 1-0 against Everton. And after 10 years and 20 trophies, Manchester City boss Pep Guardiola said an emotional goodbye.
4: If the next years you all run the wall and you find me in the streets here in Europe, in the States, and whatever, if you are a Man City fan, come to me and hug me. I will need it.
3: Well, the runners-up lost their final game 2-1 to Aston Villa. Champions Arsenal beat Crystal Palace 2-1 before lifting the trophy. Elsewhere, divers who are helping search for a 15-year-old boy who's not been seen since getting into trouble in water in Lincoln. Emergency services were first called to Swanham Lakes at 2:30 this afternoon. Weather records are continuing to be broken this bank holiday weekend. 32.3 Celsius has been recorded at Kew Gardens in London, making it the hottest day of the year so far. Sir Keir Starmer says it's right that law officers are urgently reviewing non-custodial sentences given to a pair of teenage rapists. The 15-year-old boys who were convicted of two separate attacks on girls in Hampshire were spared jail. Kyiv's calculating the cost of one of Russia's biggest bombardments of the war. The Ukrainian capital was hit by a hypersonic missile and a barrage of drones last night. Four people were killed. President Zelensky has been to look at the damage.
5: We do it only on military targets, you know, in military or drones production of Russia, or its energy. And this is civilians' goals, the museums, schools, just apartments.
3: And Emma Raducanu's French Open tennis campaign has ended on the opening day in Paris. The British number one lost in straight sets to Argentina's Solana Sierra. That's the latest. I'm Cam Hall.
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8: Well, good evening and welcome to The Late Show here and to Erewash Sound. Nick Richardson with you this, Sunday evening. Oh, gosh, isn't it warm out there across the borough as well? Anybody would think summer would have hit us. I'll tell you what, whatever you're doing this bank holiday weekend, sit back and relax and enjoy some Sabrina Carpenter.

China in your hands. It's Tapao for you this evening here at Erriwasha Sound. Sabrina Carpenter with Espresso as well at the top there. So, yes, are you finding this a warm evening? As summer hit us, well, it might well have. You never know. They say it's going to be quite warm all week, isn't it? So I've got my fans out. They've all been dusted down, cleaned out, filled up with water, ready to get. Well, they're actually going, I tell you. I was going to say ready to go, but they're already going. Lynn got them sorted yesterday whilst I was at work. So she's keeping herself at a cool this evening in the bedroom. We've got about four fans going in the bedroom, I tell you, because when it's sunshine in the afternoons, it's really the highest point, isn't it? And as you know, it shines on my bedroom, so windows are open as much as they can be. And, of course, the blinds are closed to keep that sun out as much as we can. I'll tell you what, it's nice and cool here this evening, so I'm enjoying myself. We've got some Duran Duran coming up in a bit, Ordinary World. After Cheek, Good Times, and later on, we're going to take you back to the movies.

0: You are invited to visit and join in with an over-the-wall camp heritage celebration taking place Saturday, the 20th of June at the former Ockbrook School with a warm welcome. 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Light refreshments are going to be served and parking is free. 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The event's going to run from 10 a.m. till 12 noon and then again at 12 noon till 2 p.m. with presentations at 10:30 and 12:30 p.m. There's no charge to attend, it's free. 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

You're listening to The Late Show here at Erriwasher Sound with me, Nick Richardson, at the helm. Rihanna SOS for you, yes. A lovely warm evening. It is warm out there. I've just been out just to have a look and grabbed a drink. I don't bring my drinks into the room. No, I don't. Just in case I spill it. So I leave it just outside the door, and it's actually warmer out there than it is in here. And later on, though, the aircon going off, yeah, it's an actual fact. I'm not sure if it's gone off, because it's not as noisy as it usually is, because it's set to go off at a certain time. But if it gets warm in here, I'll just open the door. Yeah. Because I've got a little side door. Just keep the door open and keep the cool air flowing through the building. And it feels very warm, though, outside. So it probably is warm this evening. Please ensure you keep plenty drinks in and keep yourself hydrated. Don't forget, alcohol's not really good for you. No, it dehydrates you, especially in the heat. But there we go. I'm not stopping you, though. I'll tell you what, good evening to our team at the Direct Help and Advice on Baffert Street in Elkiston. They're a member of the Erriwash Sound 100 Club Business Directory. 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

0: Junie and Mama used to say for you here at Erriwasha Sound. I think it's time for this.
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Yes, this evening we are going to take you back to the movies with a fantastic movie from 1963. You're going to know what this is because it's about four London bus mechanics. They strike a deal with the London Transport. They do up a double-decker London bus and drive it around Europe as a hotel. And if they make it, they will own and manage a whole fleet. Now, whilst on the road, though, in France, they pick up three ladies whose car has broken down and offer to take them to their next singing job in Athens. They also pick up a stowaway, a young American boy. Meanwhile, a young American female singer has gone missing. A very ambitious mother and aide take the story to the press and make the front page. Now, they do all they can to make the story run for as long as possible, including misdirecting the bus up an extremely steep Yugoslavian hill. However, the young American boy turns out to be the missing American girl. Mayhem does ensure as the lead character, Don, falls for Barbara. Eventually, though, the eight bus riders reach Athens, but they're arrested for kidnapping. Well, yes, if you want to see this film, if you haven't already seen this film. Now, if you know, if you were born in the 60s, you'll remember this fantastic movie. Of course, it's coming up, isn't it? Summer holidays. So what a fantastic back to the movies for...

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Now, we've got a summer fun day, yes, an annual fun day taking place Saturday the 18th of July. It's at the Ilkeston Rugby Club, that's the Stoot, 12 p.m. till 5 p.m. They've got some free snacks for the first 400 children, stalls, live entertainment, free things for the children to do, and our popular vintage bus. They're going to be back to bring people in from the marketplace. They're still looking for some stalls. So if you all are interested, maybe you want to have a stall, give the events team an email, events@everyoneeats.co.uk.

0: Well, this is Ari Wash Sound with me, Nick Richardson. Lovely song there for you. Rain Angels, it's Robbie Williams this evening. Hopefully you as well, you enjoyed today's Back to the Movies.
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That's Harry Wash sound. Well, I'll tell you what, the evening is drifting by. It's just gone 9:45 for your bank holiday Sunday. With me, of course, Nick Richardson in the helm till 11 this evening. So we've still got an hour left. Wonder what we're going to get for you in the next hour. We'll tell you that later. In the meantime, the knack on.

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Now, the EBF and WEBF are going to present an open mix triples at Charity Bowls Day. It's in aid of Blood Cancer UK and the British Heart Foundation. It's going to take place at the Stoop Bowls Club Saturday, the 25th of July. Players will be competing for the Teardrop Trophy. It's a licensed bar that's going to be open for you. Refreshments are also available with a fun day attraction, including raffles, games and much more. Now, if you want more details and also to take part, which is going to be £18 per team, give Leslie Owen a call, 07890 636 485.

Brian Adams and Melanie C. When you're gone. Well, join me after the news this evening at 10 o'clock. We're still here till 11. And I'll tell you what, we've got coming up later on a TV Remembered. I wonder what we're going to bring. Find out later on. In the meantime, let's head off to the news. It's Lola Young and Messi.

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4: From the Sky News Centre at 10. West Ham's 14-year stay in the Premier League has ended. Tottenham's 1-0 win over Everton means Nuno Espirito Santo's team have been relegated to the Championship despite their 3-0 victory over Leeds at the London Stadium.
5: Tough day for us, especially for our fans. We knew that it was going to be difficult. It was not in our hands. We did our part and we expected for the best. It didn't happen. We have to pass to the sad moment that we are living.
4: Sunderland's 2-1 win over Chelsea has seen them qualify for the Europa League along with Bournemouth. Brighton, meanwhile, will play in the Conference League despite their 3-0 defeat to Manchester United. And Manchester City's final game under Pep Guardiola ended in a 2-1 loss to Aston Villa. Champions Arsenal were 2-1 winners at Crystal Palace before picking up the trophy. A 15-year-old boy's missing after getting into trouble in water in Lincoln. Emergency services were first called to Swanholme Lakes at 2:30 this afternoon. Tropical nights are being forecast as temperatures continue to climb this bank holiday weekend. Tomorrow could see the hottest May day on record. Possible highs of 34 degrees Celsius are being predicted in southeast England. And Dr. Chloe Brimacombe, a climate scientist at Oxford University, says warm nights at this time of year are problematic.
6: They've only started to occur in a greater number since 2000. This is bad because we can't cool down as much overnight, which means that we build up heat in our body more, especially for those that are most vulnerable to heat, of course.
4: The Prime Minister says a double rape case which has seen two teenagers spared jail is appalling. Sir Keir Starmer says it's right the non-custodial sentences handed to the pair over separate attacks in Hampshire are urgently reviewed. Donald Trump says the final aspects and details of a deal with Iran are being discussed. It's been reported an agreement could include a 60-day ceasefire, reopening the Strait of Hormuz, and a commitment from Tehran not to pursue nuclear weapons. And singer Nicola Roberts has had a baby girl. The Girls Aloud stars given birth to her first child with footballer Mitch Hanna, calling it heaven on earth. That's the latest. I'm Stevie Shillingall.
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9: 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And, of course, it's bank holiday weekend. 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

The Animals and House of the Rising Sun. Yazoo's Only You as well at the top there for you this evening. Now, my day today, yes, I haven't told you what I've been up to today, have I? I've been very, very busy today. Yeah, I have, honest. I got up early this morning. Not that I don't normally get up early anyway. And I thought, you know, I need to mow the lawn before the sun starts getting too warm and too high. And I was glad I did because it was a warm afternoon. I had to nip out. And at lunchtime today, my car actually was registering 23 degrees. Aircon on in the car, I'll tell you. So it was very, very, very warm. Now, I had to nip out and do a bit of shopping after that. Claire, stepdaughter, wanted to go to go and do some shopping as well. She needed to nip to the pet shop. And have you ever, as a parent, been conned? Yeah? So we nipped to the pet shop, and then she conned me because she'd seen something she wanted that was given away for free. And asked me if I'd go and fetch it. Yeah. Don't you just feel conned all the time? You think you're wanted for something, then they want you for something else. I'll tell you what, though, I'm still here for you this evening. I'm just chilling out now. Yeah. We've got the script coming up in a moment. The Man Who Can't Be Moved, after Mary Mary and Shackles. Praise you.

0: 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We're calling all nature lovers across Derbyshire living with longer-term health conditions. How do you find walking a struggle? But would you love to be more active? But a gentler, more mindful pace surrounded by nature and supportive people who understand. Then why not join one of Derbyshire's new Sofa to Stroll accessible nature walks? It's a series of uplifting community-led strolls designed especially for people living with long-term health conditions. These gentle, inclusive walks are the creation of two big-hearted former nurses, Nikki Hall and Michelle O'Connor, who have transformed their own health changes into a mission to help others reconnect with movement, nature and well-being. These events form part of the Walk Derbyshire and Erewash Walking Programme with additional support from the Erewash Exercise by Referral Scheme. 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The events take place the third Tuesday of each month. That's at the Strolls Bridge Nature Reserve in Ilkeston. And the third Thursday of the month, that's at the Elveston Castle Country Park. It starts at 10:30 a.m. till 12:30 and it's free. You can also book via the What's On section at erewashsound.com or just search for Eventbrite.
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My tie and history still to come for you here at Erriwash Sound this evening. Of course, we've got the late night wind down coming up at 11 o'clock. Yes, and then, of course, 1 o'clock in the morning, Night Owls, non-stop music throughout the rest of the night till about 8 o'clock tomorrow. Yes, you've got an extra hour of Night Owls this coming up morning. I'll tell you what, though, I'm only here till 11, and then I'll be heading off home. Hopefully it's nice and cool in my house and in my bedroom. White Snake, Is This Love on the Way? Barry White for us, though, first. Let the music play.

It is time for a TV Remembered Now here at Erie Washout Sound. I'll tell you what, this evening's TV Remembered, it ran from 1997 to 2004. Then it was brought back for a special one-off episode about 2009. But then there were rumours that back in 2010 it was rebroadcast and an Easter show in 2013. They did say that they was going to bring it back. I wish they would. It's a fantastic TV show. It's Jonathan Creek. Yes, it was a fantastic British mystery comedy drama written by David Renwick and also starred Alan Davis, of course, as the title character. He worked as a creative consultant to a stage magician while also solving seemingly supernatural mysteries throughout his talent and logical deductions. Now, of course, he was with Caroline Quentin to start with, and later in the series, Sheridan Smith towards the back end. I tell you what, I love this one. So, this evening, we are going to give you a TV Remembered.

0: 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Now, two members of the Sing West Hallam Choir are organising a charity concert. The members are David Storer, who has been a Treetops volunteer for 14 years, and Roger Ward, who is a vocalist with the Elderly Brothers group. Now, the concert takes place Friday the 26th of June, starts at 7:30 p.m. It's at the West Hallam Methodist Church. Now, tickets, all cash on the door, they're £7.50 each, which includes refreshments. The Elderly Brothers play music from the 50s, 60s, and the popular in the Ilkeston area, as well as Roger. Other members of the group are Phil Streets, Paul Miller, and Colin Ferguson.
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James, and she's a star love, a music love, Eri Wash, here at Eri Wash Sound. Well, I'm almost running out of time for you this evening on The Late Show. Yes, we are. We've still got a few fabulous songs, though, for you to listen to, so whatever you're doing out there across the borough, around the world, just sit back and relax. We've got the late night wind down coming up as well later on after 11 o'clock. They're going to kick off the evening with a bit of Paloma Faith. There we go. I'm going to be heading off home. I'm at work tomorrow. Bank holiday Monday, I know, and I'm actually at work tomorrow. So I've got a busy day ahead of me. And I tell you what, some other people might as well. And I would like to say a massive good evening to our team at Morley's Print and Publishing Limited on Park Road in Elkiston. They are a member of the Eri Wash Sound 100 Club Business Directory. Don't forget, you could get mentioned for your business too just by signing up at eriwashsound.com. Yes, I'll tell you what, a fantastic evening now, drawing to a close. It still feels warm out there, so I'm heading off home in just a little while. Huey Lewis with the news, though, first. Is this it? After this, it's Junior Walker and the All-Stars, and how sweet it is to be loved by you.

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Local representatives are making the centenary of championing the countryside and the places people value most by inviting communities across the two counties to get involved in the Living Countryside Awards, which recognise the individuals, groups and projects making a positive difference to local landscapes. The award includes a range of categories, including a photography competition, which is open to everyone, with prizes of up to £250. Nominations are completely free and people can put themselves forward to or nominate others. The aim is simply to shine a light on the brilliant work happening across our counties. It's a great opportunity to celebrate community action and encourage more people to get involved during the landmark year for CPRE. Category winners will each pick up to £250. Nominations will close on the 31st of May and you can find out more via the link on our What's On section at erriewashersound.com.

Smith, and If You Wanna Dance. That's it from me for the Late Show this Sunday evening. Don't forget to join me tomorrow at 9 o'clock for the Late Show. I'll be back then. In the meantime, coming up after the 11 o'clock news here at Erewash Sound, it's the Late Night Wind Down. Till then, I'm going to leave you with this from REM, Losing My Religion. Good night, good morning, good afternoon, wherever you are around the world.

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0: 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And we don't stop there. Night Owls is on the way with non-stop tunes through the night and into the morning. First, though, at 1 a.m, here's the latest.
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4: From the Sky News Centre at 1. Sir Keir Starmer says it's right that law officers are urgently reviewing non-custodial sentences given to a pair of teenage rapists. The 15-year-old boys, who were convicted of two separate attacks on girls in Hampshire, were spared jail. The judge said he wanted to avoid criminalising children unnecessarily, but former Old Bailey